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2: On the way, how did a TV anchor fall asleep on live television? 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
3: I literally saw this and I was like, oh my God, this is going to happen to Rob.
2: Was it
3: this
2: me?
3: Is 100% going to happen to you.
2: Also, would you want to go out and eat a steak in the nude?
3: Wait a second. Where are you going out in the nude?
2: There's a restaurant. I don't know who wants to pair meat with meat, but that's what's happening. We'll tell you more.
3: Meat with meat.
2: Yeah, you know what I'm saying? Steak and nude.
3: Oh,
2: get
3: boy.
2: It?
3: Oh,
2: more
3: boy.
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1: On the way in just a few minutes, we're going to find out what a Texas man's desk souvenir turned out to be after all these years that could have been very dangerous for him.
2: The fact that he had this on his desk and he had no idea is so, so weird.

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1: So what did a Texas man have on his desk as a souvenir for so many years? It turned out to be something pretty dangerous. It was actually a Civil War live artillery shell.
2: I mean, you think, oh, look, it's just a harmless little replica until... It's not a replica. It's like the real thing. If it ever looks like too real, that's how you know, like, maybe it shouldn't be on my desk.
1: I have, do I have something like this? I feel like we had a toy grenade once.
2: But is it a toy?
1: And it looks kind of real. I think it's...
2: What if it's a real grenade?
1: I hope it's not.
2: Oh, no.

0: Ashley Cook's new song, Baby Blues, was a pretty easy write for her. She explains why.
1: Keeping you in the know about Music Row. Nashville Music Notes with Christy.
2: It was. Yeah, Baby Blues was a really easy song to write. That was one we were pretty hungover on a writing retreat. And we all woke up the next day trying to just like finish a song, trying to get, you know, one of our other songs finished. And somebody mentioned that title. And so we were like, oh, we should just write this song. This is such a cool idea. And it happened so quickly and felt so easy and flowed so well. So probably Baby Blues was the easiest one to write for sure.

0: Madison's Country, Q106. On the way in our country dirt, we're going to find out what Bunny Exo, Jelly Roll's ex-wife, is saying that has to do with the divorce that, I don't know, does this surprise you? Or are you, or you're like, yeah, I saw that coming.
1: There's a lot of things that have come out since they've gotten divorced, and this probably might be maybe a good idea, honestly. But we'll tell you what she said coming up.

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5: How are you supposed to love after this or try to even look for love after this? You know, it's like...
6: I don't know. This one's a doozy, I'll tell you. Because, like I said, I've always said, never say never. I will never get married again,
5: no,
6: ever. I can't do the divorce. Mm-hmm. The divorce sucks.
4: I can't do it.
6: It'll kill me, I think. I just can't. I would have a partner.
5: Yeah.
6: And, you know, it's like...
5: I think, like, Kurt Russell and Goldie Hawn figured it out.
6: My sister said that today. Mm-hmm. Yeah. I think I would do that.
3: I think that's... I've heard a lot of people say that before. A lot of people are like, hey, if I get married and if I get divorced... Never gonna get married again, which is probably a good plan, because if you couldn't stick it out one time, don't try it again.
4: You don't believe in second chances? I think people could have love a second chance.
3: I don't know. Till death do us part is what it's supposed to be.

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1: We're going to be chatting with Morgan Wallen in just a few minutes. And the new song, Been By Now, just dropped recently.
2: Already, everybody loves the song. But what does Morgan Wallen think about it? What's the story behind it? We're going to find out coming up.

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0: Morgan Wallen is joining us, and we got a chat about the song, Bend By Now.
2: Which was written by Morgan and some others, and it was written in 30 minutes.
3: I think it's just a song where you're looking at your partner for a while, and you just don't really see it progressing any further, and you just start noticing things, you know, that lets you know that. And it's a little bit of a bittersweet feeling song. You know, the music feels a little happy, but the message is overwhelmingly sad, which is something that's kind of a go-to for me.

0: 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I'm in love, loving on you. Jordan Davis. 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Thomas Rhett. Country is Luke Bryan, Jason Aldean, Carrie Underwood, Kenny Chesney, Kane Brown, Ashley McBride, Hardy. 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

0: Along with being known for her singing and great stage performances, Ashley McBride is also one of the best songwriters in country music. So what advice would she pass down to someone looking to write their first song?
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2: I don't want to tell you to write a song that you don't like, but when you're in the middle of a song and you're not sure that it's good enough doesn't need to come into the equation yet. Get the song done. Sometimes we have to get, some songs are cobwebs, and we have to get them out of there so they can make room for great songs. And some of them are going to be just fine. They're going to be fine. Don't get stuck. 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Walk outside, have a glass of juice, something to take you out of that "what do I do" moment.

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2: Well, if you look at it on your phone, it's fine. 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
2: Hey!
0: This is where you put down the phone. No Google, no AI, none of that stuff.
2: No. You're just going to use your brain. I know it's Monday. It's hard. Your brain did a lot of not braining all weekend, but now it's back to brain.
0: Okay.
2: And the question that you're going to use your brain for is, why does shotgunning a beer seem to get you drunker?
0: Well, this seems pretty darn simple, if you ask me.
2: What? Tell me.
0: I mean, see, it's hitting your bloodstream all at once.
2: What's the difference between
0: getting there faster?
2: What's the difference between shotgunning one beer and then just drinking another beer at leisure?
0: Because you're taking it all down like bam right now, or when you leisure, it's all spread out.
2: Or is there chemicals involved?
0: I don't know.
2: Is there some kind of thing that goes with the air when you put the holes in the can?
0: Maybe you're going to tell me something scientific coming up. I guess it sounds like you are.
2: I might.

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1: It's another edition of Use Your Brain. That's where you put down your phone. There's no Googling. There's no AI involved. It's just using your brain.
2: The question was, why does shotgunning a beer seem to make you drunker? Does it actually make you drunker?
3: Well, you feel...
2: The answer is yes, by the way.
3: You feel more drunk because you're getting it faster. You're not spreading it out over like an hour, a half hour. Normally, I don't... When I drank, I was about...
2: How long?
3: Well, if it was like a nice even keel, it was a beer every half hour.
2: Oh, wow. This goes fast.
3: That's all the time.
2: But you are correct. The extreme rate of consumption, that is one of the reasons your liver can only metabolize like one drink per hour. So when you drink it in like 0.2 seconds, it's like, ga-ga-ga-ga-ga-ga. And then also there's like a whole thing with the role of like carbonation with the beer. So that also plays a role and makes you drunker. And then your psychological perception, your brain thinks that you're drunker because you've shotgunned a beer. It's okay. A little part of it.
3: Also, fun fact, don't challenge Luke Combs to shotgunning a beer because he is the shotgunning champion.

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1: Hey, we're just talking about Luke Combs, how he's the beer shotgunning champion. He's going to be joining us in just a few minutes.
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1: 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Mm-hmm. He's going to tell us about that song coming up.

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3: Rethink Some Things, I had a ton of fun writing the song. The idea for me, in my mind, was a guy that was getting out of a relationship who can't seem to get all the way out. It's funny, you know, because I've played it for some people, and they're like, was this song about, like, cheating or whatever? And I was like, you know, I never considered that. I can see how people may think that, but my idea when we wrote it was actually a guy who basically wants to get out of this relationship and can't seem to.

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1: Keeping you in the know about Music Row. 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
2: Where did the name MacArthur come from? This entire song really stands on the shoulders of Jamison Rogers, because he had just this structure. We changed it into this like generational thing where, you know, we each verse was a different generation and all that. But Jamison brought in this thing, and it was like, my name's John MacArthur and I drive a John Deere. That was the original first line. And it was more, his idea was more about just a single farmer. But all that being said, the idea 100% came from Jamison Rogers, and he has a buddy named John MacArthur. So Jamison's going to owe all of his royalties to that guy one day.

0: Madison's Country, Q106.
1: You know what I've been doing lately that is kind of funny that this impresses people when they come to our house? I've been taking pictures and then putting those pictures, like a scenic picture, right? Of the of our woods or whatever.
2: Yeah.
1: And or a lake. And then I put it into ChatGPT.
2: Okay.
1: And I say, make this look like a Bob Ross painting. And then I make that the background photo on our TV.
2: You love Bob Ross so much.
1: I do. And then everyone, when people walk in, they see it, they're like, wow, look at that painting. That's incredible. It looks like, is that Bob Ross? And I was like, yeah, it is.
2: Kinda.
1: And it's a TV too. And they're like, no way. Blows people's minds. I love it.

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1: See this in my hand, Rob? What is this?
2: I don't know. It's a piece of paper.
1: Explain what it is. I probably haven't seen one of these in a long time, have you?
2: It's a newspaper.
1: A newspaper with a headline and words and pictures. My son said, they don't make newspapers anymore. And I went on a mission.
2: I'm surprised.
1: To find newspapers.
2: Well, they,
1: I think they do.
2: I just use that for starting fires now. That's how you start a fire. That's what newspapers are for.
1: Well, listen, I got him a newspaper so that he could, like, know what it was like in the olden days, you know?
2: Yeah, I'm really surprised they're still making them.
1: They're still making them. You could buy $3.25 for this
2: one. I thought they're always delivered for free.
1: What? No. I
2: get newspapers delivered to our house for free.
1: No, you don't.
2: You've
1: got to be paying it for some. This one's $3.49.
2: Nobody bought that.
1: I got two newspapers here.
2: Nobody paid for that.

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2: Hey, this is Miranda Lambert.
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1: Would you pay $3 in, what, how much was it for the newspaper?
2: $3.49.
1: Would you pay $3.49 for a newspaper? You claim that someone bought the newspaper, but I think that they have to give these away for free now.
2: No, I think you have to pay for that.
1: Who's still
2: buying? Especially on Sunday. I think the Sunday edition might even be more expensive because they give you coupons
1: all
2: in
1: right.
2: it.
1: Take the poll at Rob and Holly Show in our stories. Who still buys newspapers? We want to know.

He's a ranch hand in a pinch, man. 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Cause she's a gold digger with a quick trigger. A cast iron skillet swinging lid flipper.

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Now he's a buckskin, 15 hands, 5-time team road champion.

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2: Yeah, I think it's, I don't know. I can't sing words every night that I didn't write, you know, and feel something. Like, if I'm going to play it in front of, hopefully, you know, 20,000 people, 30,000 people one day, then, like, I want it to be something I went through, you know? And I want them to look at me and be like, okay, that's Hudson. Like, this is something he went through. Or this is something that he... Like, if I'm writing it, it feels more me. And so I think I've written on every single song I've put out so far. And so I think it's important. I don't know. I just hear people talking in public and take those titles into the rooms and we end up writing them. I don't know. I feel like the artist is where a song really takes a route and you create a brand.

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2: I mean, that's pretty bad. Right?
0: Someone cleared out a movie theater?
2: I think my husband could have cleared out a movie theater. When I read this, I was like, wait a second, where was this at? Did he not tell me what happened? He loves going to movies, and he also loves farting.
0: Well, there has been, you know, there's been the whole lettuce thing that's going on.
2: And now, you think someone had lettuce pants?
0: And then I heard that there's a jalapeno thing now, too.
2: There's a jalapeno thing now?
0: Now Chipotle and Qdoba are involved.
2: Oh, no.
0: Apparently, we can't eat anywhere.

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1: Still to come, if you've ever wanted to eat a steak in the nude, there is a restaurant for you.
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1: I don't know who wants to do this, but there's some for everyone. We'll tell you where it is coming up.

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1: So if you've ever dreamed of going out to eat in the nude, to eat a steak, there's a steakhouse in Hollywood, Florida that is letting you do that.
2: Here's what's funny. So, yes, you can. It's a nude dining experience, which you have to buy tickets for. Tickets run $250 for men and only $150 for women.
1: Okay.
2: I mean, I was like, oh.
1: $300 for couples.
2: Right.
1: What is this, a swinger event? What's going on here?
2: I don't know. It's a bunch of... Oh, you get a robe, a towel, a seat cover. Thank God you're getting a seat cover.
1: What is the point of eating a steak in the nude?
2: I don't know.
1: I think this is just...
2: Maybe just people. Some people are just nudists and they never get to go to a restaurant. That must be sad. If you were like a nudist and you're like, all I want to do is just be nude in a restaurant. You know? It's all I want in my life.
1: Yeah, I want the double meat experience.
2: Good for them.

0: Davis. 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Thomas Rhett. 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We love our country. 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

0: A decade after so much has happened professionally and personally for Cole Swindell, he's updating his dad with the song Girl Dad.
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2: My new single, Girl Dad, is very special to me for many reasons, you know, becoming a father, but also missing my own father. I think that's where the idea came from. You see the title, and I don't think you know what the song's about, but for me, it's just, you know, going back to visit my dad at his grave and updating him on my life and all the great things that have happened. And I wish, you know, he was here to see him. I know he can, but I wish I could see him see it. You know, that's kind of what the song is for me.

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3: Did you know that I have a miniature horse named Q-Tip?
1: I did know that,
3: yes. 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
1: He's white, just like a Q-Tip.
3: Yep.
4: You guys put Q-Tips in your ear? Yeah, I knew you were cool. The reason I ask is, have you read the back of the box and seen what the people of the Q-Tip Corporation say a Q-Tip is intended for? I'm not making this up. It doesn't say ear on the entirety of the box. They're just acting like they don't know that we're sticking it in and twisting and traveling through time. It's one of life's joys. You're just like, ah, I can see how I die. It's amazing. They gaslight us. I'm not making this up. The first use, it says first aid. What psycho is like, I have a gash to the Q-tips? Like, that's...

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0: 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I'm in love, loving on you. Jordan Davis. Find one you can't live without. Thomas Rhett. Country is Luke Bryant, Jason Aldean, Carrie Underwood, Kenny Chesney, Kane Brown, Ashley McBride, Hardy. We love our country. 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
2: Baby Blues is a flirty little song. It's so fun. We wrote it on a writer's retreat, actually, when we had been writing a ton of different songs that were a little heavier in topic, and Baby Blues was our hangover song. We woke up the next morning all pretty in rough shape from drinking and writing songs the night before, and somebody spit out the line of, put those baby blues away, in a room writing a different song. And next thing you know, we all perked up and started writing the song, and it was written so quickly, and it just felt so good and felt so easy and fun, and it's something that when I play on stage, whenever I get to sing it, it puts a smile on my face. It's just fun and flirty, and it reminds me of all the goodness of that, you know, honeymoon phase of love.

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2: 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A promise of the Marines.
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0: 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I'm in love, loving on you. Jordan Davis. 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Thomas Rhett. Country is Luke Bryan, Jason Aldean, Carrie Underwood, Kenny Chesney, Kane Brown, Ashley McBride, Hardy. We love our country. 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
2: I love baseball the most. I love to watch baseball. I think it's such a big part of American culture. I think that's one of the things that's sort of Yankee Doodle about me. But my favorite athletes, I'm always amazed at their skill, are soccer players. They're strong. They're fast. They're agile. They're accurate. They embody so many things. I never thought a million years I would like soccer. I started learning about it. And if I could be an athlete, I would want to be as well-rounded as a soccer player.

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2: Well, it's really cool because when you get out on the road and you see people, you know, like one by one by one, one person, you know, at a time every night, you're seeing like real people connecting to your songs, you know, and sometimes it can just become numbers on your phone and on analytics. So when you get out and you get to see real people really connecting with these songs and really just loving everything, it like kind of puts a face to who's supporting you, you know, so it's like just nice to get out and see them. And I just love playing live. It's just like seeing the joy they have just makes me want to go 10 times harder. And it's just like, yeah, I want to do it for the rest of my life. So yeah, it's like, yeah, getting out and getting to see who's listening to my music and who's supporting me.
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0: Madison's Country, Q106. Time for a farm and agribusiness update. Well, we know the nominees for some special awards through the Wisconsin Farm Bureau Federation. They announced the nominees for the Farming for the Future Award. These are people that are very involved in their community and have a majority of their income from on-farm production. Congratulations to these finalists, Josh and Kristen Joseph from Richland County, Tyler Meinert from Sheboygan County, Colin Shelwitz from Eau Claire County, and Brooke Trustum from Rock County. The other finalists that were announced yesterday, the Outstanding Agriculture Professional Award. These are folks engaged in agriculture, but doing a lot with off-farm jobs. The finalists include Christopher and Corey Blank from Monroe County in Animal Nutrition and Ag Education, Travis Sens way up there in Polk Burnett County working for Southeast Milk, Eric Worthrich is in Greene County working for Mustang Seeds, and Tess Zettel in Greene County. She's a specialist at Coon North America. Barrel cheese was unchanged yesterday. 40-pound block cheese up a nickel at 160 and a half. Double A butter dropped a penny and a half. 149 and three quarters. Madison weather.
1: Cloudy skies expected with fog and spots early today with a chance of thunderstorms. Highs level off around 83. Southeast winds around 5 miles per hour. Partly cloudy with fog and spots. Tonight, lows dip down to about 67. I'm weatherology meteorologist Jennifer Wojcicki. Currently 72.
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0: Madison's Country, Q106. Time for a farm and agribusiness update. So in just a couple hours, we are excited to welcome all the Century and Sesquicentennial Farm honorees at State Fair Park in West Allis. If you want to hear some of the stories, we've got a few posted already at MidwestFarmReport.com. Look for the Century Sesquicentennial stories, and we'll be gathering more today. So if you're on your way over, we'll see you at State Fair Park a little bit later today. All right, markets yesterday in Chicago, pretty quiet. They started off strong and then seemed to fade. On the closing bell, September corn was down 0.75 cents. December new crop corn dropped 0.25 cents, closed at 461 3/4. Soybeans for September were up 3. November new crop gained 3 1/4, 1179 1/2. The wheat for September, 0.75 cents stronger on the close yesterday, 640 1/2. And bear in mind, we've got another USDA report that's going to come out this week, and a great deal of concern on how many corn acres might be found in this report, maybe some of the same uptick in soybeans. So be prepared for that report this week. Madison
1: weather. Cloudy skies expected with fog in spots early today with a chance of thunderstorms. Highs level off around 83. Southeast winds around 5 miles per hour. Partly cloudy with fog in spots. Tonight, lows dip down to about 67. I'm weatherology meteorologist Jennifer Luchinski. Currently 72.
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1: 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Q.

0: with Mary. How's your face and neck doing today?
1: I'm doing all right. This week is like summer crunch. I'm getting everything in this week.
0: What do you mean? Oh, does it begin next week, school? It does, yes, doesn't
1: this
0: it?
1: Is the last week. So I feel like I am just struggling trying to fit everything in, make it fun.
0: What do you got to do? What's the plan? What are we looking at? What do we have going on?
1: Well, yesterday we went to the pool. Today we're doing a movie.
0: What movie? Are you going to take him to Spider-Man?
1: No, we're going to do the Minions movie. He likes the Minions.
0: Oh, is it in theaters? I didn't even know there was a Minions movie.
1: Maybe it's still there. I hope so. If not, we're doing Paw Patrol. We'll see which one. But I know for sure Friday he's doing a lemonade stand because he wants to make money.
0: Oh, nice.
1: Yeah.
0: Have you built the stand? I know you're kind of the builder of the family.
1: No, but I got the cutest stuff from Amazon, so I'm going to make it super cute. I'm going to actually put it outside our recording studio. So.
0: Oh, that's smart. That's smart. Yeah. Okay, so what are we looking at? You said Minions. Hold on. I looked it up.
1: I think so. Yep. Oh, gosh. I hope so. It's there. Okay,
0: Minions
1: cool.
0: And Monsters.
1: Yep. Yes. That's what we're going to do today. Later, when Paul gets done at the studio. So, yeah. I'm just trying to fit it all in. We start kindergarten on Monday, which is like,
0: Are you excited, though? I mean, oh, my God. Our lives are going to change.
1: I know.
0: Like,
1: I know.
0: Our work, your work schedule, your life schedule, you're going to have more. How long is he in school for?
1: During the day, like time?
0: Yeah, because doesn't kindergarten get out early or no?
1: No, he's full days, 3:15.
0: This is amazing. I can't wait.
1: No, you're going to be like, hey, come do this for me.
0: Oh, 100%. 100%. You and I are going to start doing a bonus podcast. We're going to do all this stuff.
1: Oh, Lord. Yes, I have a lot of feelings about it. Next week's going to be a rough one, I think.
0: Oh, God, I can't wait to talk to you that day.
1: No.
0: We need to post a video of you, like, taking him to school. That would be amazing.
1: Oh, I know.
0: When you're going to do that cheesy first day of school photo thing, right, that everybody does?
1: Absolutely. My little board that I do, yes.
0: Yeah, well, you got to do that for sure because, you know, when he gets married or whatever, you know. Senior year that you do the comparison ones and all that stuff. I love that stuff.
1: Yeah, I know.
0: My ex used to do all that. And then when her daughters became seniors, they were like, Mom, we have to go. She's like, it's your senior year. They're like, bye, Mom. Okay.
1: Elliot's so good. He's like, are we doing a picture? Yep, I'm doing a picture.
0: Well, we're doing a lot today. Obviously, Country Courthouse is in about an hour. Info on the Clueless series. There's a big TV series of Clueless coming out. We're going to talk about that. And plastic surgeons reveal the best quiet luxury treatments next in Three Nugs.
2: Cue.

0: Madison's Country, Q106. Fish with Friends, Elizabeth Mary. I've got three nugs for you.
1: Let's do it. Let's do it.
0: Let's go to England. Who doesn't want to go to England, right? Anyway.
1: I'd love to go to England.
0: Oh, yeah. It's a wonderful place. My cousin Steve's there. I should introduce you to him. People love him. Anyway, a cat in England named Millie is 31 years old, which would make her the oldest cat in the world.
1: Oh, my gosh. I have a cat, Millie.
0: Her owner says that Millie has spent the last decade drinking only spring water. She enjoys a diet of salmon, prawns, chicken, and tuna. The owner would like to have her recognized by the Guinness Book of World Records, but he lacks the documentation. The oldest verified living cat is Flossie at 30.
1: Oh, my God. Well, they live longer than Snowball.
0: Yeah, right. My Snowball, you mean?
1: Yeah.
0: Yeah, good memory. Good God.
1: I know. I listened to you.
0: All-time record belongs to Cream Puff, who lived to be 38 years and 3 days old.
1: Oh, my gosh.
0: It's crazy. Hey, Paramount Plus has ordered a sequel series of 1995's Clueless with Alicia Silverstone returning as Cher. The show will pick up roughly 30 years after the movie.
1: I cannot wait.
0: She's now a successful business owner and mother of a teenage daughter about to start high school. This series will film on location in LA. I knew you'd love this. And is executive produced by Alicia, the original director and producer, Robert Lawrence. Set to begin next year, no casting.
1: Oh my gosh, I love all these comebacks. Like Hilary Duff is making this big comeback from like the 2000s.
0: Well, she's doing that ladder program. My friend Megan does the ladder program. Like, it's insane, that workout program. It's amazing.
1: She looks amazing. Yeah, I love this. Throwback's coming back.
0: I think it's called ladder. Maybe it's not called ladder. It's something with an L. Anyway, according to plastic surgeons, one of the biggest status symbols these days is having work done that is so subtle that you simply look well-rested and refreshed.
1: Yes.
0: One surgeon said the goal is now the quiet look, refreshed look that no one can tell you had anything done. The sign of a good facelift or good injections is that no one can figure it out.
1: I feel like the natural look is really coming back.
0: 100. These days, patients are more educated than ever about aesthetics, and the less is more approach has also taken a turn to affect not just facial plastic surgeries, but also breast augmentations.
1: Yes, I think I know friends that are like either taking their implants out or going smaller.
0: I will tell you this though. If you have, and I'm not even being creepy fish or anything, if you have like back trouble and you have very large breasts, that means, and I know the guys are going to hate me for this, you need a reduction.
1: For sure.
0: Now, like when you get a reduction, yes, they will cut off your flipples and they do move them. When they give, because when you get a reduction, make sure, because they usually do it for free and your insurance should cover it. You just got to start going to doctor's appointments and documenting like your bra strap marks and back trouble.
1: Look at you. You like know way, you know a lot about this.
0: My friend Connie that passed, it changed her whole last half of her life.
1: Wow.
0: It was like they literally though, they cut off your flipples and they move them when they do the lift. But she passed away at 52. She never had to wear a bra.
1: Oh my gosh.
0: She's a perfect C.
1: I have none of these problems because my itty bitties are just, they're just there.
0: Yeah, they could put like D cups in you and you'd still be a C. All right, my friends, those are your nugs.
2: Q.

0: Davis. 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Thomas Rhett. Country is Luke Bryant, Jason Aldean, Carrie Underwood, Danny Chesney, Kane Brown, Ashley McBride, Hardy. We love our country. 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
1: Cloudy skies expected with fog and spots early today with a chance of thunderstorms. Highs level off around 83. Southeast winds around 5 miles per hour. Partly cloudy with fog and spots. Tonight, lows dip down to about 67. I'm weatherology meteorologist Jennifer Wojcicki. Currently 70.
2: Well, the Milwaukee Brewers would start out their West Coast road trip last night in San Diego and fall to the Padres 3-2. Starting pitcher Logan Henderson would take the loss. He went 6 1/3 innings, giving up 5 hits, 3 earned runs while striking out 7, gave up 2 home runs. Offensively, the Brewers would get their 2 runs off of a Christian Yelich home run. Manager Pat Murphy said his batters were making good contact, but not enough to beat the Padres. The Crew currently sits 74-45 on the year, 5 games above the Cubs for first place in the NL Central, and will take on the Padres for game 2 of their series tonight at 8:40. Packers were back at training camp yesterday. Head coach Matt LaFleur was talking about what he sees and his quarterback, Jordan Love, as he enters his fourth year as the Packers starter.
3: He is so steady and even keel. The moment's never too big for him. And his ability to think under pressure is, there's not too many like that.
2: The Packers will continue on to a training camp today. Their first preseason game will be Thursday in Pittsburgh against the Steelers. And finally, Wisconsin football continues on with their fall camp as they prepare for their game September 6th against Notre Dame at Lambeau Field. That's your morning sports wrap-up. I'm Ebo.
4: 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Starting off with no problems on the interstates or Beltline for your Tuesday drive-in. No issues in East Wash or downtown, and other main routes are at the posted speeds. No crashes or delays. With Q106 traffic, I'm Stacey Kay.
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6: Fish with friends in about 20 minutes, Elizabeth Mary. This guy did something with his kid, the musical thing. It's so cool. I can't wait to share it with you. We'll share that with you in about 20 minutes. But next, women, the text question of the day.
7: Oh, boy.
6: Well, we're going to learn how to be good so we don't make them mad.
0: Q.

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1: Fish with friends.
0: Elizabeth Mary.
1: I am nervous. Warning to my brothers in pain. You will all be anonymous today. Text question of the day. Go ahead.
2: What's the worst thing you can say to a woman? Oh, boy. Here we go. All right. Here we go.
1: There's so many fun things I'd like to say right now. What's the worst thing that you can say to a woman? You know, do you really want to wear that? Do they have that in a size bigger?
2: That's horrible, Fish. I'm dying over here.
1: You've gained a bunch of weight.
2: Oh my God, no.
1: You shouldn't wear that. You're too fat for it.
2: Those are fighting words.
1: Well, these are all things that women have said to me, Elizabeth Mary. So.
2: You got thick skin. You're fine.
1: Right.
2: You're fine.
1: As a brother in pain, you know, like sometimes our feelings get hurt too.
2: My gosh. Oh my gosh.
1: I want to hear a story. I want to hear a story of something somebody said to you, Elizabeth Mary. The worst thing that you can say to a woman. What are we looking at today for your answer? I'm dying to know.
2: Okay, well, this has not happened to me personally, but it's happened to friends of mine. Never, ever, even if the woman is 9 months pregnant, ever ask a woman when she's due, because it'll backfire in your face. I was in a conversation where someone asked someone and she had just had the baby.
1: Oh.
2: Still had the, like, you know, so bad.
1: Okay.
2: So bad.
1: So don't ask a woman when she's due.
2: Literally, if someone's like 9 months pregnant in front of me, I wait till they tell me they're expecting. And then I say, oh my gosh.
1: You want to know what I'll do? I'll go, really? I'll be like, I couldn't even tell. I'm like, you're holding it beautifully.
2: I am so glad we were not friends when I was pregnant, Fish. I gained like almost 60 pounds with Elliot. I was huge.
1: Yeah, you were a chunker from what you've told me. I've never seen photos, but you said you were a chunker. Yeah.
2: Yes, don't ever assume someone's pregnant. Wait till they acknowledge it.
1: But definitely text in a message via the app for today's text question of the day. What is the worst thing? Let's have fun with this. Don't worry, guys. You're anonymous. What's the worst thing to say to a woman?
3: Q.

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2: Cloudy skies expected with fog in spots early today with a chance of thunderstorms. Highs level off around 83. Southeast winds around 5 miles per hour. Partly cloudy with fog in spots. Tonight, lows dip down to about 67. I'm weatherology meteorologist Jennifer Wojcicki. Right now, it's 72 degrees.
3: Good morning. So far, no problems on the interstates or Beltline for your Tuesday drive-in. No issues in East Wash or downtown, and other main routes are at the posted speeds. No crashes or delays. With Q106 traffic, I'm Stacey Kay.
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0: Madison's Country, Q106. Fish with Friends, Elizabeth Mary. Let's talk about you a little bit. So,
1: me.
0: Elizabeth Mary, one of her favorite topics is Elizabeth Mary. No, Elizabeth Mary actually is a full-time artist. That's your gig. That's what you do. That's your thing.
1: Yes, that's my thing.
0: Yeah, right. So anyway, the thing about Elizabeth doing that as a full-time artist and doing the thing, you write a lot of music. You write your own music. You have a new album mm-hmm. coming out eventually.
1: Eventually. Yes, yeah, I do.
0: You've been working on it. And then you've been telling me about it. I heard one of the songs, Fighter. I loved it. It was beautiful. It was a very good song.
1: Thank you.
0: I heard a rough cut and I was like, why the hell is she only playing cowbell? And she had to explain it to me. But anyway, a very musical dad has gone viral on TikTok. I know how much you love TikTok.
1: Okay.
0: He posted a song with the comment, why use generate AI when my toddler can generate lyrics? He plays all the instruments and sings the lyrics of how a toddler would sing them. Here it

So there was a little man. He was a tall, really tall little man. Oh, yeah. And he drived in rainbow cars where I just stopped it. He goed to a castle because he lived inside of there. And guess what? He was a prince. And he drove to the grocery store so he could buy his mommy something gluten-free. This is written by his kid. Where was it? Like the queen's allergic to gluten. And he reached up for a cup and everything fell down. So what did he do? He picked it up. Little tall prince picked it up.

0: Isn't that amazing, Elizabeth Mary?
1: I should start doing this.
0: You need to learn how to properly utilize your child, is what I'm trying to teach you right now. You need to use this kid for that.
1: We'd have a number one song right now.
2: Cue.

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1: Order in the court. 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
2: Okay, this is going to be interesting today because this is a real thing. I think Aaron is touching on a serious issue in a marriage. Aaron has been married to Michelle. They have a beautiful daughter named Haley who is 6 years old. And Aaron, you have some drama going on, don't you?
3: Yeah, a little bit.
2: Okay, what's up?
3: So my daughter worships her mom, which is, you know, pretty amazing because my wife is an amazing woman. She is funny and smart and caring and just, you know, it's like, I'm so glad that my daughter has this person to look up to.
2: Okay, wait, but hold on, Aaron. You are completely kissing. I mean, you are definitely kissing up to her right now. You're ready to drop a bomb. I can tell.
3: You're absolutely right.
2: Okay.
3: So there's one thing that Michelle does that Michelle's my wife that she does that I don't like.
2: The only thing
3: she cannot turn a light off. And now my daughter is copying that, thinks it's really funny, and she wants to be just like mom. And my wife thinks it's hilarious.
2: This is an issue in a lot of marriages and with a lot of people. I've encountered this, and this is why I was so intrigued by your submission for Country Courthouse, Aaron.
4: Bitch, you are supposed to be impartial. I've heard Country Courthouse before. You're the judge.
2: I'm the judge. I am impartial. I'm impartial. Okay. I'm sorry, but this is a thing, Michelle. Wait, Michelle, it's not your turn. Okay, Aaron. I'll give everybody a few seconds here to just kind of pitch their case. This seems like a no-brainer pitch for you, but go ahead. Again, Aaron, the plaintiff, Country Courthouse, what are you asking for today?
3: I'd like Michelle to just stop leaving the lights on and setting a bad example for our daughter.
2: Okay, so Michelle setting a bad example for their daughter. We need to hear from the defendant, Michelle, in just a second. With the light switch issue, Country Courthouse, is she ruining their daughter with light switches? I don't know. We'll find out next.
0: Q.

0: Madison's Country, Q106. Okay, here's the deal. We're doing Country Courthouse right now. We have Michelle and we have Aaron. Aaron and Michelle. Aaron's the plaintiff. Michelle's the defendant. So Aaron's problem is this. They have a six-year-old named Haley. And Haley is learning from mom to not turn lights off in the room when they leave. I've seen this before. This, Aaron, this is enough to drive you crazy because they're leaving, like, say, the basement to come upstairs. They don't turn the light off. It's the power bill. Aaron's very bothered by this. He said, and I quote from just a second ago, she's the teaching our daughter bad habits. And it's a bad habit. At the beginning, Michelle, was clearly kissing your butt. But what is your case as the defendant today for the country courthouse?
1: Okay. Well, I just want to say, first of all, it is bad habit singular. Okay?
0: Sorry. I know that's
1: nothing,
0: true.
1: Nothing else I has said been it brought wrong. To You're my right. attention.
0: You're right. You're right.
1: unless there's something else he wants to bring up. And I just want to say, my father warned you about this. This is a generational thing in our family with the women in my family.
0: It's a tradition to leave the lights on?
1: Yes.
2: Well, it's not genetic.
0: Maybe it is.
1: I think it might be in our family. But
0: this is a fun country courthouse. Okay, go on.
1: It's not a huge deal. You know, I think we can afford it, frankly. I know you're talking about the power bill, but, you know, I think there are a lot worse things that could be happening. And worst comes to worst, we could make a game out of it.
2: Fish, personally, it's annoying.
1: Fish, you're doing it again. This is my time.
0: Oh, God. I'm sorry. Okay. All right. Michelle, country courthouse today.
1: Look, I'm busy all day. I'm cleaning the house. I'm going back and forth between rooms. You think that I'm forgetting, but in reality, I'm just predicting my future.
0: Oh, my God. I love this woman.
1: Because I remember that I left a mess, and I know that my husband, at least I think, more than leaving the lights on, he does not like mess.
0: So this is not a bad habit, necessarily, for Haley, in your opinion?
1: I don't think so. I mean, and our house is not that big. So to me, it's not like I'm leaving the house entirely.
0: Okay.
1: It's just I'm going between tasks.
0: Okay, so who do you side with on this one? Aaron, the plaintiff, says, hey, Michelle, my wife, I love her. She's great. She's teaching our daughter bad habit. Not habits, but habit.
1: Thank you.
0: Haley's getting a bad habit by not turning off light switches like mom. Haley worships mom. Michelle's like, it's not a big deal. I get why your kid worships you, by the way. You're fun. Michelle says, it's not a big deal. It's not a big deal at all. Now, Michelle and Aaron, this is another one of these country courthouses. We had one like this recently where you're really going to stick to the decision.
1: Yeah, of course.
0: All right. So, Aaron, Michelle's going to stick to this, but on the flip, if Michelle wins this country courthouse, you got to drop it. Is that fair?
2: I think that's fair. I mean, I don't think she's going to win, but nah, sure.
1: We'll see about that.
0: Nothing better than a good gamble. I absolutely love this. Let's find out. Country courthouse goes to the jury right now.
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1: Cloudy skies expected with fog and spots early today with a chance of thunderstorms. Highs level off around 83. Southeast winds around 5 miles per hour. Partly cloudy with fog and spots. Tonight, lows dip down to about 67. I'm weatherology meteorologist Jennifer Wojcicki. Right now, 72.
2: Well, the Milwaukee Brewers would start out their West Coast road trip last night in San Diego and fall to the Padres 3-2. Starting pitcher Logan Henderson would take the loss. He went 6 1/3 innings, giving up 5 hits, 3 earned runs while striking out 7, gave up 2 home runs. Offensively, the Brewers would get their 2 runs off of a Christian Yelich home run. Manager Pat Murphy said his batters were making good contact, but not enough to beat the Padres. The Crew currently sits 74-45 on the year, 5 games above the Cubs for first place in the NL Central, and will take on the Padres for game 2 of their series tonight at 8:40. Packers were back at training camp yesterday. Head coach Matt LaFleur was talking about what he sees and his quarterback, Jordan Love, as he enters his fourth year as the Packers starter.
3: He is so steady and even keel. The moment's never too big for him. And his ability to think under pressure is, there's not too many like that.
2: The Packers will continue on to a training camp today. Their first preseason game will be Thursday in Pittsburgh against the Steelers. And finally, Wisconsin football continues on with their fall camp as they prepare for their game September 6th against Notre Dame at Lambeau Field. That's your morning sports wrap-up. I'm Ebo.
4: Good morning. There may still be large debris in the right lane on 30 East at East Wash, so watch out for that. It is getting more crowded now, but so far the interstates and Beltline are fine, but pockets of congestion are starting up. Brake lights on inbound John Nolan at North Shore Drive, outbound at Broome Street. No issues on East Wash or downtown yet, and other main routes are at the posted speeds. No crashes or delays. With Q106 traffic, I'm Stacey Kay.
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6: Today for Country Courthouse, we have Aaron, our plaintiff, and Michelle, the defendant. Now, they have a kid, and the daughter just absolutely worships Michelle. Michelle has a crutch that is so bad in her family that before Aaron married Michelle, the father warned him about it. And that is hooking up with other men. No, I'm just kidding. That is forgetting to turn off the light when she leaves a room. So she's, I don't know, let's say in the bathroom, leaves bathroom light on. Let's say they have a walk-in closet. I haven't seen their home. They have a walk-in closet, goes in there, leaves the light on. I've encountered this problem with people before. This is not always fun. We're getting quite a few calls today for Country Courthouse. We're going to go, Joanna, Amy, hold on. I've got to start with Jaden. Who are you going to side with today, Jaden?
7: I'm going to have to side with Michelle. Sorry, Aaron.
6: Why are you siding with Michelle? This is interesting because we've got three sisters with a brain in a row here, and you're all going to have different takes on it, I can tell.
7: I'm going Michelle because she's going around the house cleaning, you know, like she said, she's predicting her future. She knows she's got to go back into that room. It helps remind her. ADHD's hard, man. You got to have reminders like that.
6: See, I'm the judge, so I'm impartial, Jaden, but do you really think that that's not kind of a little bit of a BS line?
7: No, I mean, I do think there's a line of being wasteful, you know, you can't just leave the lights on and suck that bill dry, but I don't know, I don't think it's total BS. I forget to do things too. It's helpful to have that little reminder to go back in the room.
6: Hamburger. Okay, thank you so much for your call today, Jaden. Let's go right to Amy. Amy, what do you think for Country Courthouse today? Are you going with Michelle? Are you going with Aaron? Who are you siding with?
8: I have to go with Aaron. When my son was little, the thing was wearing seat belts, and you cannot teach a good habit unless you model it yourself.
6: So, Joanna, Jaden was for Michelle. Amy was for Aaron. Who are you for today with Country Courthouse?
9: I'm for Aaron as well.
6: Okay, so Aaron is going to be, out of the three calls, winning this bad boy. Why are you for Aaron?
9: Because it's such an easy thing to do. And I don't want to go to work to pay for lights that I'm not even in the room for.
6: So, Nicole, what are you thinking?
10: I'm going to have to side with turning the lights off. I mean, I totally get about saving on the electric bill. And I mean, I think it's a little overboard to say that the kids going to learn bad habits. But definitely, I think, you know, I mean, I don't know. Use a nightlight. They have like those clap on, clap off. I don't know.
6: Clap on, clap off. What are you, 90? Do they even make those anymore still? Those things were so cool.
10: All right. They got nightlights, though, my point.
6: No, you're right, Nicole. That's a good point. And also, by the way, he's concerned. Do you think it's teaching the kid bad habits, though?
10: I mean, I think that's a little extreme to go so far as to, like, blame that, oh, my gosh, the kid's going to learn bad habits.
6: Yeah.
10: At the same time, you do want your kid to be like conscientious about like saving money. So I don't know.
6: it works for you, but your vote again is for Aaron today.
10: Yeah.
6: All right. Thanks for the call. You have a great day. Thanks for sharing the story, Nicole.
10: You too.
6: Aaron gets another vote. This is close today for Country Courthouse. This is no slam dunk at all. Here's a text. Aaron wins. We need to teach good habits. Save money. Somebody else said, I'm with a husband. How hard is it to hit the light switch when you're done with the light or the room? Jane's on the phone. What are we thinking?
11: I mean, Aaron's got to give Michelle a break. I mean.
6: Oh, so you're siding with Michelle.
11: 100%.
6: Oh, God, you're a light switch person, aren't you?
11: No, I'm not saying, okay, great, leave on the lights. But come on, she's a great mom. She's probably juggling a million things. Give her a break. It's a light switch. You shut it off. Last year, I broke up with my ex-boyfriend.
6: Okay.
11: Because he hooked up with one of my friends.
6: Okay.
11: If this guy's biggest problem is a light switch,
6: yeah,
11: he should count his blessings.
6: Because he's not, at least his wife's not hooking up with his best friend.
11: Yeah. Come on. I mean, there's bigger things in life. Give up the light switch, man.
6: Okay,
11: really.
6: So you're all for Michelle, but a question. Are you still friends with the girl that hooked up with your ex?
11: What do you think?
6: My guess is
11: definitely
6: no.
11: Definitely not.
6: Were you from Jersey or New York just then? You were like, what do you think? That scared me. I'm not going to lie. You scared me, Jane. Thanks so much for the call today for Country Courthouse. You have a good day.
11: Thank you, too.
6: Keep calling in, too, Jane. That was really, you're fun. I like you. Spicy. She's spicy, spicy. So today for Country Courthouse, again, just going to set it up for you real quick. We're going to keep these votes coming in, please. Aaron, Michelle. Aaron is the hubby. Michelle is the wifey. They're happy. You can tell that they're fun. They're having a good time. But the problem is Michelle forgets to turn off bad lights, and she is teaching her daughter bad habits. However, her dad was like, hey, bro, look, you think you're going to get her to stop turning off the lights? This is like genetic in my family. So you getting her to...
12: Not gonna happen.
6: Yeah, that's not gonna happen. It's not gonna happen. It's just, you know, I gotta tell you something, a little bit... that it's going on with you, but it's not gonna happen. But with saving energy, I'm with Michelle. He sounds really picky. I don't think he's bougie, though, you know? So vote for Aaron, the plaintiff, or vote for Michelle, the defendant. Who do you side with? We'll find out a little bit.
0: Deliberations have ended. The decision is next. Country Courthouse on Fish with Friends, Q106.
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0: Madison's Country, Q106. Aaron and Michelle are on the phone again with me. Aaron, the plaintiff, Michelle, the defendant. Now, Aaron's case is like, hey, Michelle is a great mom. She has a bad habit of making sure, because I said habits earlier, Michelle busted my chops. Bad habit that she's teaching her six-year-old daughter, Haley. What is she teaching the daughter not to turn the lights off when she leaves the room? It is literally a pet peeve for Aaron. Michelle's like, big deal, don't worry about it. You care more than I clean, and just calm down. Calm down. Aaron, are you ready to find out who One Country Courthouse is the plaintiff today? We get to tell you first.
1: I sure am.
0: All right. After much deliberation, this was not a slam dunkish, but Michelle, Aaron One Country Courthouse today.
2: Oh,
0: yeah. Now this is, you guys are going to stick to this. You said you made a deal. I love this, like with some of these issues where you guys are like, okay, whatever the jury decides, we're going to stick to it. You're going to work on turning the lights off, and you're going to teach your daughter to turn them off now, right?
2: I am. And I think, like I said earlier, I think we should make a game out of it. I think maybe I'll put a penny in a jar every time. If he catches me and I forget, I think we should put a penny in a jar, and that way we could like teach her to save too or something like that.
1: See, that Fish, this is why I'm in love with this woman. Because that is a great idea.
0: It's a great idea.
1: I love it.
0: Yeah. It's a great idea. It's a good way with your family. Guys, thanks for sharing your story today for Country Courthouse. And I love that you turned it into a little bet. It was a good idea.
2: Thank you, Fish.
1: Thank you so much, Fish.
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2: A severe thunderstorm watch continues until 2 p.m. this afternoon. Chance for storms with fog early today. Otherwise, cloudy skies expected. Daytime highs approaching 82. East winds 5 to 10 miles per hour. I'm weatherology meteorologist Jennifer Wojcicki. Right now, it's 72 degrees.
3: Good morning. Peak traffic time now with pockets of congestion on the northbound interstate between 94 and 151 and on the westbound Beltline between Rimrock and Seminole Highway. Brake lights in the construction zone on John Nolan and on westbound K at 12 in Ashton. Plus traffic light and construction congestion starting up downtown on East Wash Capitol Square and campus. Other main routes at the posted speeds. No crashes or delays. With Q106 traffic, I'm Stacey Kay.
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1: Fish with Friends, Elizabeth Mary, I want to talk to you real quick about, it's kind of, really the more I think about it, it's kind of about money.
2: Okay. You got some?
1: I mean, I think we all have a little, hopefully, right? But may not feel like it. So here's my question to you. Okay. Involving money, is there anything you buy personally for yourself that you're like, I shouldn't be buying this. This is kind of a waste of money.
2: I mean, yeah.
1: Let me give you this for an example. Okay. Not recently, I would say about a year ago, I live in Chicago for now currently. And my ex-girlfriend and I were in a grocery store and she saw these ice cubes, like, you know, like for your drink. And they were like, and I have a little ice cube thing for bourbon or whatever, because I like bourbon, whatever. And she saw that you could buy it. And I'm like, I almost just called her my ex-wife's name. I'm like, Kara, what? There's no way I'm going to spend $7 on a box of six ice cubes. She's like, just do it. Who cares? Let's find out. It's only $7, whatever. So I did it. Then I used them and then they were gone. And I didn't think it was anything that big of a deal, to be honest with you. I'm like, what a waste of $7. Well, a few weeks ago, actually about a month ago, actually, Aldi debuted a new product. It's a box of four ice cubes for $4.99.
3: What'd you find?
4: Why do they have frozen ice cubes?
3: What do you mean frozen? Hold on.
4: Frozen ice cubes, it says.
3: They're selling it?
4: For $4.99.
3: Man, this must be that Fiji water.
1: Yeah, it's that, it's those drink ice cubes that you get at the bar when they put a big ice cube in it. It's pure, clear, phenomenal water. That's the point of it. You know what I mean? That's the gist, if you will. Aldi has now slashed them down. They slashed the price to $2.49 because nobody was buying them. Well, but I just started thinking of weird things you spend money on.
2: There's so many weird things. And especially now that I have a kid, all the things that I spend and I'm like, we're not going to use this very long. I don't know. Yes.
1: What's the dumbest thing you bought recently that you're like, why did I buy this?
2: Probably like wine, a wine stopper.
1: That's good. At least it's just a wine stopper. I mean, my God.
2: To me, though, if I pop a bottle of wine, I'm like, I'm not going to, like, why did I buy this?
1: I know, that's exactly why, because you're never going to not finish the bottle is what you're saying. Yeah.
2: I feel like, yes.
1: I love that.
2: Yeah, right. I want, yeah. There's so much. You know what? If we just spent, I need to stop.
1: If you look at it and you think about it, I know. It's wild. It really is. Hey, today's text question of the day is, what's the worst thing to say to a woman? I have so many answers right now in my life. But anyway, you can text and message via the app for that one. In a little less than an hour, we're going to cover that. And in about 20 minutes, I want to talk about America, the worst version of the Star Spangled Banner ever. It's coming up.
2: Oh, no.
0: Cue.

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1: Fish with friends. 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
2: Fish with friends. Miss Elizabeth Mary, we have a really busy hour ahead of us. Look, I've got a little nug about Chase Matthews that I'm going to share with you in just a little bit, like about 40 minutes or so. He did something, one person called it legitimately one of the worst things ever.
3: And oh, no.
2: Yeah, Chase is a great guy, and I'm excited to share the story, but oof, the person might be right. Put it that way.
3: Oh, no.
2: Yeah, it's pretty rough. It's pretty rough. Anyway, that'll be coming up here in about 40 minutes. Today's text question of the day.
3: What's the worst thing to say to a woman?
2: That's coming up in 30 minutes, but next, my furry little friends, America. Little star-spangled banner ruined? Yeah, we're going to talk about it next.
0: Q.

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1: Fish with Friends. Elizabeth Mary, I want to talk to you real quick about a little place I like to call. You ready for this?
2: Are you nervous? I'm a little nervous.
1: America.
3: Oh, America.
1: Look, here's the deal. America, where we as the collective are trying to achieve happiness by finding ourselves. I don't know. Cool things. Looking at our little phones. Oh, there's my friend Heidi. Message, that's nice. She works for Dan the Mortgage Man. What does that say? I don't like him. Okay, you shouldn't have said. So anyway.
2: Whatever.
1: In America, where all of this stuff happens, one of the things that we love is the Star Spangled Banner.
2: Yes, oh boy.
1: Now you sing, what do you sing? You sing it, right?
2: I do. It's the most nerve-wracking song to sing.
1: I saw recently the Savannah Bananas play the Cubs in the Wrigley Field or whatever in Chicago.
2: Yeah.
1: And they had this girl from Ohio with them. She's like a high school kid. One of, and I'm not picking on you, one of the best versions of it I've ever heard. It was amazing.
2: Really?
1: 17, Wrigley Field packed.
2: It is singing it. An intense song.
1: Yeah. It's just insane. It was amazing. It was unbelievable. But you've sang it before and you nailed it too. Events that we've done for radio stations or whatever.
2: Well, thanks. Yeah, it is terrifying.
1: So it's like a mashup gone bad. Motown icon Martha Reeves and two other singers seemingly singing in different genres delivered the national anthem before the Women's Pro Baseball League opener at the beginning of August. Have you seen this?
2: Oh my gosh. I actually did see this and it is so funny.
1: This apparently, this performance has gone viral. Now Reeves, Martha Reeves, is 85. She released a statement. I'm going to share that with you after you hear this.
4: Oh, say can you see by the dawn's early light what so proudly we hail at the twilight's last gleaming.
1: Ooh. Now you want me to just get to the meat of it? You ready?
2: Oh, God. Yes, please.
1: My Lord. Okay. And this is an icon, Martha Reeves. She's 85 years old. This happened at the beginning of August. She was in Springfield, Illinois. So she released a statement. It was an incredible honor to be invited to perform at the inaugural Women's Professional Baseball League event. The field conditions were wet and windy, and without stage monitors, I wasn't able to hear myself as I normally would.
2: Oh, God. I don't even think you're...
1: Have you ever butchered it that bad? Have you ever nailed it that bad before?
2: I just, the other two singing, oh the faces is, you're right when you say two different genres. I would be sick listening to her.
1: Oh, yeah. I mean, like, yeah, and that's so funny because I think about all the embarrassing things I've done or said on the air before and how you can't take it back. You know, like, that's viral.
2: You cannot take that back. You can't take that back.
1: No. It's like, I needed monitors. Nope, you needed to say pass. Is what you needed to say.
2: You need it. It was bad.
1: If you wanted free tickets to the game. Yeah, if you wanted free tickets to the game, you should have just done a meet and greet. Like, come on. Come on, Martha.
2: Oh, my God. And the other two, they need a redemption because she overtook them.
1: No, they need a voice changer. They need a, what is that thing called? Auto-tune. That's what they need. America.
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2: 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I'm the unlucky guy that has to go after Joe Nichols.
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1: A severe thunderstorm watch continues until 2 p.m. this afternoon. Overcast with fog and spots early today with a chance of thunderstorms. Daytime highs approaching 82. Winds out of the east, 5 to 10 miles per hour. I'm weatherology meteorologist Jennifer Wojcicki. Right now, it's 71 degrees.
2: Well, the Milwaukee Brewers would start out their West Coast road trip last night in San Diego and fall to the Padres 3-2. Starting pitcher Logan Henderson would take the loss. He went 6 1/3 innings, giving up 5 hits, 3 earned runs while striking out 7, gave up 2 home runs. Offensively, the Brewers would get their 2 runs off of a Christian Yelich home run. Manager Pat Murphy said his batters were making good contact, but not enough to beat the Padres. The Crew currently sits 74-45 on the year, 5 games above the Cubs for first place in the NL Central, and will take on the Padres for game 2 of their series tonight at 8:40. Packers were back at training camp yesterday. Head coach Matt LaFleur was talking about what he sees and his quarterback, Jordan Love, as he enters his fourth year as the Packers starter.
3: He is so steady and even keel. The moment's never too big for him. And his ability to think under pressure is, there's not too many like that.
2: The Packers will continue on to a training camp today. Their first preseason game will be Thursday in Pittsburgh against the Steelers. And finally, Wisconsin football continues on with their fall camp as they prepare for their game September 6th against Notre Dame at Lambeau Field. That's your morning sports wrap-up. I'm Ebo.
4: Good morning. Still some congestion on the northbound interstate between 94 and 151 and on the westbound Beltline between Fish Hatch and Todd Drive. Brake lights in the construction zone on John Nolan and on northbound Park Street at Fish Hatch. Plus traffic lighting construction congestion downtown on East Wash Capitol Square and campus. Other main routes at the posted speeds. No crashes or delays. With Q106 traffic, I'm Stacey Kay.
5: Fish with friends, Elizabeth Mary. We have a really busy half hour ahead of us until we get to the last hour of the show. AC/DC, Chase Matthews, do they go together? Probably not. One person called it one of the worst things I've ever heard ever. Share that with you in 20 minutes. Right now, though, it's all about today's text question of the day.
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0: Madison's Country, Q106. Fish with friends, Elizabeth Mary. It's today's text question of the day where we have promised to the brothers in pain that if you text in or message via the app that you will be anonymous. So
1: yes, we're,
0: you're covered. You're covered. Go ahead.
1: What's the worst thing to say to a woman?
0: Why are you going to wear that? That makes you look fat. Have you gained a bunch of weight? Elizabeth Mary is tired of you guys asking if she's pregnant because she's currently lost weight.
1: I didn't even think of that. I don't ever assume someone's pregnant until they acknowledge it first because, yeah, I've watched it happen and it's so bad.
0: And I forgot to tell you, I recently saw a photo of you in a half shirt and you looked good. So I was not talking about you with my answer.
1: Oh my gosh. Thanks, Fish. I'm like really working hard.
0: I know you are.
1: I told you, hot girl summer here. Duh.
0: You get it, girl. All right, Fish with Friends, your first call on this one. What's the worst thing to say to a woman?
2: The answer is just chill out.
0: Okay, so just chill out. Okay, how was that used with you?
2: Well, obviously, when someone's saying that to you, something big is happening and something you're upset about, and just like say like, okay, just chill out. There's something, oh God, like, what's the word I'm looking for? Not like Neanderthal, but it just feels so, it just feels like you could say, hey, like relax, calm down, it's okay. But like saying chill out just feels so blasé and I hate it.
0: You
2: it like totally takes away the depth and importance of the situation.
0: Up.
2: You know,
0: this is working you up right now. And I think if you could just relax a little bit and chill out, I think that you're
2: very funny.
1: Fish, you might have made her mad on that one. You're always pushing the ladies' buttons.
0: I don't think you can say that on the air, Elizabeth Mary. I think that's a naughty thing. Here's what I think is funny with today's text question of the day, which is what's the worst thing to say to a woman? And we're going to get into your text in a sec. The guys are anonymous. Don't forget, anonymous, right?
1: For sure, yes.
0: What I love is, as far as the phones go, we always keep two, and we could not get a guy on the phone at all. So
1: they're scared.
0: But we do have some texts from my brothers in pain. So, Elizabeth, Mary, what are some of your answers here? What's the worst thing to say to a woman?
1: This is so bad. Don't ever say this to a woman. Must be that time of the month again.
0: Oh, yeah.
1: Those are fighting words. Those are fighting words.
0: Okay. Are you cycling because you seem frazzled?
1: No, oh my gosh.
0: Don't do that.
1: How about this one? You're acting like your mother.
0: Oh, I've done that.
1: No.
0: Yeah, that was not a good day. Do not make that mistake. Okay.
1: Oh my gosh.
0: Choose one because of restraints placed on us, time constraints. Choose one because of time constraints placed on us by management. We got to get moving here. Choose one more.
1: How about this one? You'd be much prettier if you just smiled.
0: Oh, it's true though. The RBF or no. Don't say it.
1: Fish.
0: Okay.
1: Off air, we're gonna go over all these and what you should not say.
0: All right. Well, let's get the last call. Fish with friends. What is the actual worst thing to say to a woman?
3: The worst thing you can say to a woman is you look tired.
0: Oh.
1: Fish, you've actually said that to me.
0: I know. A lot, actually. She looks tired all the time, girlfriend. She looks tired.
3: Sometimes you're not tired, or sometimes you're just not wearing makeup. That's the worst. When you just decide, I'm not going to wear any makeup today, and a man tells you, you look tired.
1: Oh, you're so right. I've been doing the no makeup thing for a while. Yeah, when someone's like, you just look a little off. Oh, thank you. Yeah.
0: Okay, what about, I want to help out my brothers in pain here. So what about a good compromise being like, instead of you look tired, how about like, wow, your face is really exhausted looking. Is that okay?
3: I don't think that helps.
0: No, that's not going to do it. Okay, I'll figure this out, though. Thank you for the answer. That's a great answer.
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1: A severe thunderstorm watch continues until 2 p.m. this afternoon. Forecast with fog and spots early today with a chance of thunderstorms. Daytime highs approaching 82. Winds out of the east, 5 to 10 miles per hour. I'm weatherology meteorologist Jennifer Wojcicki. Right now, it's 71 degrees.
2: Good morning. Traffic isn't bad now. Clear on the interstates, but still a little slow on the westbound Beltline at Todd Drive and Seminole Highway. Clearing on inbound John Nolan, but still some brake lights approaching North Shore Drive. Minor traffic light and construction congestion downtown on East Wash Capitol Square and campus, and other main routes are at the posted speeds. No crashes or delays. With Q106 traffic, I'm Stacy Kay.
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0: Madison's Country, Q106.
1: Fish with Friends, Elizabeth Mary. If I say Chase Matthew to you, what do you think?
2: Why does he call you darling? I think of the word darling.
1: Isn't he like one? And he's one of the nicest guys ever. He really is.
2: He's very genuine. You just feel like you're hanging out with a buddy when you talk to him.
1: He really is. I have a friend that knows him pretty well. And he does social media work for Chase. And my friend's car was broken. My friend's car was broke down. Chase Matthew, between gigs, has said, went to the guy's house and fixed it.
2: Really?
1: Yeah. He's just a legitimate dude. So that's when I so share cool. this story, this is a little bit hard for me, but I have to, because this is why we're here, right? So recently, AC/DC's Back in Black. Are you familiar?
2: Yes, I am.
1: Have you heard Chase's version of it?
2: No.

0: country fest, baby. Sing it with me.
1: Sit down. Why are you laughing?
2: He'll say. All right, Elizabeth Mary, you perform live all the time. That's your full-time gig. You've been working, you've been hustling. You do covers in your set. You have originals as well. ElizabethMaryBand.com, is that the website?
1: ElizabethMaryMusic.com.
2: 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If she does covers. And one person has called Chase Matthews' version, and Tracy Lee will be back with the Nashville Tea tomorrow, by the way. One person has called Chase Matthews' version of Back in Black legitimately one of the worst things ever.
1: Oh, I wouldn't go that far. I mean, it's basic.
2: I don't know. It was pretty bad. And I love Chase. Well, he's a great guy. But well, oof.
1: In his defense, have you heard AC/DC lately?
2: No, I didn't see them when they were in Madison, where we're on Q106 in Madison, our show is. When they were in Madison, I didn't hear it. Wasn't it AC/DC that played?
1: Yeah, at Camp Randall. And the lead singer, what is his name? I forget his name.
2: Angus?
1: Man, you can tell he's getting, and no, that's the guitar player. Oh, okay. He's getting up there in age. So, I mean, at least Chase hit all the notes, but there was like how many steps slower?
2: Yeah, that is not the song. I would rather hear him do Eminem even than he like Chase. My brother, you should not be doing that song. All right.
1: Good try, Chase. We still love you.
2: Second hour of the show tomorrow morning. Don't forget, Miss Tracy Lee will be back with the Nashville tea.
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1: Fish with Friends, real busy hour ahead of us. Going to drop some knowledge on you. I've got some great little nugs in there, like about an octopus and Taco Bell, something from the 90s. And by the way, your lifespan decided based on when you were born. Yeah, that's all in knowledge. It's weird. It's about the solar and the, I don't know. It's going to take me a while to explain it to Elizabeth Mary. But anyway, that's coming up at the end of the show. And actually coming up next, what about something happened in Taiwan where even AI is bored about hearing AI? It's really funny. We'll share it with you here in just a few.
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0: Madison's Country, Q106. This with friends, going to drop some knowledge on you in about 20 minutes. And part of the knowledge actually can talk about your lifespan based on the year you were born and the way the sun and the solar universe affected your mother's belly or your birth mom's belly or whatever she might be. Hey, I'm going to drop it in knowledge. It's kind of weird. It's going to be hard for you to understand, but we'll get it to you. I promise. Anyway, we'll be doing that. Also, next, I want to have a conversation about AI, having it even a little bit too much, hearing about AI. Something funny happened in Taiwan. That may have been a weird tease for it, but you'll get a kick out of it. It's next.
1: Q.

0: fills us in on their new song, God Knew Better.
1: Keeping you in the know about Music Row. 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
2: Yeah, this one's about just, you know, you're out there living your life, doing your things, and not making the best decisions. And you finally found the right one, man, and then you realize that God had a plan all along.

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1: Fish with Friends, Elizabeth Mary. I want to talk to you about some AI stuff real quick, shall we? Whoa, dude. Turn that down for me, bro. Okay.
2: AI. Okay.
1: A humanoid robot. Now, you remember we were talking about one recently where they were going to have one. I think her name was Betty or Beth or something.
2: Yes. Yes.
1: Beth, I hear you calling. Anyway. This Beth, Betty, whatever the hell her name was going to be a teacher, a teacher's aide. Remember if it was from the company that sex robots?
2: Didn't they end up like not using it or something?
1: Yeah, by the way, those robots, the naughty robots, are really expensive. If you look into them, trust me, they have a payment
2: plan.
1: That's right. But anyway, yeah.
2: Are you serious?
1: What? So anyway, no, I'm not.
2: Oh, God.
1: I only have a work computer right now, so I can't check all the things I need to know. My phone can only do so much. Okay, so anyway, they were going to do this teacher thing, and the town got together, and they were like, okay, fine, we won't do it. We won't do it. Oh, my God. Anyway, a humanoid robot in Taiwan decided it was done listening to a real boring tech presentation and would collapse to the ground immediately after staff cover it with blanket, almost like they were tucking him into bed.
3: Wide variety of
4: environment. What?
1: I love it. I think it's amazing. Like even the robot was like, this is boring.
2: Oh my gosh.
1: This is terrible. Like I'm not about it.
2: Why did it collapse? It just malfunctioned?
1: My guess is the battery. Like they're saying they're just trying to trend on it. But here's my question, and here's what I want to talk to you about. If you could, you think about there's a rumor right now that Jim Carrey is going to play George Jetson in a Jetsons movie or something like that.
2: Really?
1: Yeah, I think he'd be too old for it, but what do I know? Anyway, if you had a robot like in the Jetsons and it looked like a robot and it would clean your house, much like your vacuum does, mm-hmm. like much like your Roomba, would you do it? Would you want one?
2: I don't know. I'm so skeptical of all those things right now.
1: Like you're probably letting this thing into your home that could.
2: No.
1: You know, like look at the movie Iron Man, for example. You know, then I know you haven't seen it, but which still blows me away. But in the movie Iron Man, you know, Robert Downey Jr. has the robot, you know, robots that do everything and help around the house and help him in the, you know, because he's kind of by himself. But would you want one in your home because you have a child? I would probably do it.
2: I don't think I would. I'd be afraid it'd be like listening to me and recording me.
1: I would want, well, so your phone is. My God, my brother was talking, we were talking about Ozempic, and then my brother the next day he had like 6 ads on his phone. You know?
2: Yes. Have you ever thought something too and all of a sudden you see it? It's almost like
1: that is so weird. Yes.
2: It is so weird. And I'm like, is this a coincidence? No, I don't think it is.
1: How did I get an AI girlfriend ad on my phone from just. What the hell? This is
2: so God,
1: weird.
2: Please get an AI girlfriend and we can talk about it. That'd be good radio.
1: I was thinking about it for the show. It would be really funny, but hey, wait, should we do? No, okay. Anyway, we're going to drop some knowledge on you next.
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0: including and not limited to a Beethoven. Yes, there he is. You have time traveled. And you are back in the Dar. And there is Beethoven. And he is there to poop, possibly. You see him and you walk over to Beethoven. He smells terrible. You lick his face and run away as the knowledge from Beethoven goes down your throat, does a 180-degree turn past your eye socket into your brain, thus providing knowledge.
1: Beethoven.
0: Yeah, do you know who Beethoven is?
1: Yeah, it's like a pianist.
0: Yeah. Sorry, he's a what?
1: A pianist.
0: He's a what?
1: No, you heard me.
0: So, Beethoven, it's possible.
1: A composer.
0: Do you know what a heartbeat is?
1: Well, yes.
0: Okay, do a heartbeat real quick. Okay. It's possible that Beethoven had an irregular heartbeat, which influenced the innovative and unique rhythms in his compositions.
1: Interesting.
0: That was, that was cool. No, okay. We're
1: that is kind of interesting.
0: Nope, you didn't like it. I get it. Okay. Hurts my feelings.
1: It's so random.
0: People have only been using the word wasted to describe someone who's drunk since the late 60s. Meanwhile, high, the word high.
1: Uh-huh.
0: Both words remind me of my ex. All right, anyway, meanwhile, the word high has been used since 1627.
1: As like high, like on, but wasted. It is funny when you think about wasted, yeah. The way we use wasted.
0: Well, yeah. Wasted would be me in part of the relationship and high would have been her. Yeah. But yeah.
1: Oh my God.
0: So it is what it is. That was inappropriate, but whatever. I'm grieving. Okay. People born in 1957. This is a first. I've never shared that type of crap on the radio. Anyway, people born in 1957, 1968, 1979, 1989, 2000, and 2013 will live an average of 5.2 years less than other people.
1: Why?
0: Apparently. So again, if you were born in... Oh, that's funny. Speaking of my
1: ex. Was that you?
0: No. It was her. 1957, 1968, 1979.
1: Oh, no, my husband's 68.
0: Yeah, he will live an average. She was born 76. Never mind. 2000, 1989, 2013. Will live an average of 5.2 years less than other people because they think peaks in solar activity those years. Apparently, the UV radiation from the solar rays affects growth during pregnancy.
1: Okay, that's so weird.
0: Oh my God, this is funny. She was born in 76. And people born in 1954, 64, 76, 86, 96, and 08 should live the longest. Winner, winner. thanks to being born during periods of low solar activity. So again, I'll say those. Huh. 54, 64, 76, 86, 96, and 08.
1: Okay, well, none of mine. So I don't know where I stand there.
0: Yeah, my friend Megan was born in 86.
1: I was 87.
0: My ex-wife was 85. You were 87? Okay. You're just a baby. Do you know that every arm on an octopus has its own brain?
1: Wait, really? Well, I know one of the tentacles is its male member. Well, for real.
0: Why would you know that, Elizabeth? I didn't even know that.
1: Because I worked at an aquarium.
0: No, you didn't.
1: Yeah. I feel like one of them doesn't have suction cups on it, and that's his Mr. Thing.
0: His Mr. Thing?
1: His Mr. Thing.
0: I did not know that. If there are more, since you worked in an aquarium, you can answer this for me.
1: Okay.
0: If there are more, let's say there's six different octopus in a tank.
1: Okay.
0: And you point at the tank, and you say, there are six what in that tank?
1: I feel like we've had this conversation, and I think my natural instinct is octopi.
0: I think you're right. I thought maybe
1: we say octopuses.
0: Yeah, I think that. Which, or you know, or puss eye. No, that would suck.
1: I don't think so.
0: No,
1: it's octopi, right?
0: I think you're right. I think it's octopi.
1: See, I am so smart.
0: That would be nice if someone could text us and let us know. Hey, back in '94, we're going back in time a lot.
1: '94, that's a good year.
0: Taco Bell released an album.
1: What?
0: It's a compilation of alternative music called Do Something. It featured artists like Spin. I remember this. 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
0: Isn't that amazing?
3: That is so funny. Oh, my. And yeah, the audio is horrible.
0: I know. That was terrible, but it was worth the listen. Have a great day. Be good. Be safe. We love you. We really do. Peace.

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1: 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This happened over the weekend. I'm going to tell you all about it in just a few.

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2: Always Friends. Friends always forever. I watched it this morning on the way to, or about to leave for the office. Big Friends fan. I think, yeah, I'm looking for the Ross to my Rachel for sure.

I'm Christy. More Nashville music notes in about an hour on Q from Mojo Joe's Coffee at the corner of First and Main in Mount Horeb.

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0: Carrie Underwood has always been very vocal about her faith. She even made a gospel album in 2021 called My Savior. And over the last year or so, she has really taken to giving these surprise performances at her church here in Nashville, which is like a member of the church has to be such a shock to the system. Like you're standing there singing and suddenly Carrie Underwood is on stage, which she did again this past weekend.

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1: 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I'll tell you all about this and play you some of it coming up in just a few.

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2: I hope folks really enjoy the second verse is my favorite part of the song when it's talking about calling my mom because I still can, walking this earth with my head held tall. 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I hope that puts things in perspective in the moment for fans, as if you're listening in your car on your way to work or on your way home or on your run or just chilling on the back porch. 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
0: The other night, Chris Stapleton brought Zach Topp out on stage during his All-American Roadshow tour to sing a cover of Waylon Jennings' I Ain't Living Long Like This. So Zach Topp has been out on the road opening for Chris Stapleton on this leg of the All-American Roadshow tour. And I think I speak for all country fans when I say, I hope that backstage they've either been writing songs together or talking about doing a collaboration. Like Zach and Chris, that would just be, oh, chef's kiss.

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1: I just saw a great meme that said, sometimes I say I don't know, but I do know. I know quite a bit. 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

called redeeming grace. It's like he understood my I don't want to be here face. I felt out of place, it smelled like beer. But he just shook my hand and said, I'm glad you're here. He says, we'll all be judged, but he was never judgmental. And even though my songs, they don't belong in no hymnal. He quoted me my lyrics, slapped me on the back. And said, man, you got a gift. How you write like that? Yeah, I know, it sounds cool, right?

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Dealership said, we're gonna need to get that minivan back. So we were down to one car, and broke as I felt. Had my wife and six kids and only five seatbelts. I needed help, but I couldn't admit I was struggling.

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And man, all you gotta do is sign and it's yours. I said, nah, no way. But he wouldn't take nah for an answer. He said, please, dude, somebody did this for me once, just let me do this for you. We argued about it for a little while. Then I teared up and Craig smiled. Y'all, I know, he sounds cool, right? Not to

0: at the moment. But I signed the dotted line and I drove the kids home. And when a cop pulled up beside us at the light, they didn't have to duck. Cause thanks to Craig, said they were all buckled up.
1: Orders up.
2: 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Q106.
3: Y'all still hanging in there, you know? I got a song, throughout the night, and as performers, I guess we start to try to gauge the audience and decide songs, because up until like the last chorus of that song, I had no idea what I was about to play.
4: Yeah.
3: No idea at all. But I thought about this one song that was on my first album, and it was one of those songs that I was telling David earlier, like we were just randomly got brought up. I wrote this song, and when I wrote it, I didn't think it was that good. I thought it was terrible, actually. No, I didn't think it was terrible. I just, you know, it was one of those, like, okay, we wrote it, and it kind of went to the side. And when it came time to pick songs for my album, me and my producer sat down together, and we started, before we started listening to songs, he said, hey, there was... I got this song in an email, and it was a pitch for you specifically. And he said, I think this would be a great song for you. So he starts playing me this song. And when it was over with, I said, Keith, you do know that's me singing, right? I mean, if you want to produce my records, you should know what my voice sounds like.
5: Man, your voice would sound so good on this song, man.
3: That's right.
5: It's like made for you, almost. Almost.
6: You'd sing it so much better than this guy.
3: Yeah. However, the demo, I mean, my work was cut out for me. But no, he said, yeah, I know. I knew that was you. And I said, well, do you know I wrote it? And he didn't know that I had written the song, but he said, I think this is a big old song. I said, hey, okay, and by the way, at the time, my producer's name was Keith Stegall, and if you ever get a chance, you want to just Google him. He's a pretty big deal. And at that, you know, moment in my career, whatever Keith Stegall says, by God, you do it. And we recorded the song, and it ended up being one of my favorite songs on the album. Not only was it one of my favorite songs, but it was on the album itself, the number, like the listing of songs, it was number one. And I've got three albums out, so I've got three number ones. And this is one of them.
4: Cheers.
3: Because if you look at the back of the album, it says number one. It's the only three number ones I have. Here's one of them. It's a song about karma. Anybody believe in karma? Yeah? You do good things, you get good things in return. You do bad things, you know, all the bad part about this song is it's got a twist at the end, so you have to listen to the whole thing.

0: I was surrounded by bikinis on a beach in Cancun. 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And you bought it.
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0: It's number one.
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0: Davis. Thomas Rhett. Q Country is Luke Bryant, Jason Aldean, Carrie Underwood, Danny Chesney, Kane Brown, Ashley McBride, Hardy. We love our country. 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

0: Garth Brooks is going back on the road with his Blame It All on My Roots tour. How does he feel about it?
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2: It's like a baseball or a fireman. You know, they don't miss the game or the fires. They miss the fire hall. They miss the dugout. Same with me, man. I'm so excited to get back just to see the band and crew and hang out with them. And then, of course, the people. Just to hopefully hear their voices. I can't tell you how excited I am. I just hope that those people that show up have the best time of their lives. I know I'm going to.

I'm Christy. 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
2: I just read the most appalling statistic. During the school year, parents will spend 432 hours on meal prep for their kids. That is more than 1 hour a day if you did it 7 days a week, 365 days a year. And look, I don't have kids yet, so I can't say much, but like, is no one eating hot lunch anymore? Like, all these kids require all these cold lunches? I think we may have gone too soft. Like, is cafeteria food gross? Yes. Is it a rite of passage? Also, yes. Does it build character? 1000% yes. Like, as an adult, let me tell you, I can tell which adults as kids had to eat that square cardboard pizza and the ones who didn't. It's the same ones who didn't get spanked, if I'm being honest.

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24: A flood advisory continues until noon today. More clouds than sun this afternoon with a slight chance of severe thunderstorms. Highs level off around 82. Easterly winds 5 to 10 miles per hour. I'm weatherology meteorologist Jennifer Wojcicki. Currently 74.
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1: You know Ella Langley's song, Weren't for the Wind, but do you know the story behind it? She's going to tell that today while she's hanging out with us on the Superstar Power Hour.

Madison's Country Q106. Wow. The House of Dragon finale this last weekend. What a comeback. Like, if they can just bring it home, land this plane in season four, the final season, we might be able to forgive HBO for the Game of Thrones ending. Maybe.

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2: Okay, so if you follow me on social media, at Katie Neal, you may know that I do this thing every summer where I paint my front door a new color every year. And it's just this like fun, whimsical thing that brings me joy. And I always share a video of it with a cute little voiceover, like it's a rom-com. And the first year, the front door was green. This year, I wanted to do a very specific purple, like more lavender, almost gray, beige. And I found that perfect color of purple. Well, now this video that I posted has gone viral and most people are being so sweet. Like, I love the purple door. But then there's this other small group of people who keep being like, that's not purple, it's gray. And they aren't being mean.

to leave a comment correcting them, especially about what color something is. One woman wrote, "Is the purple door in the room with us? Also, you're so beautiful." I'm like, did you just insult me and compliment me in the same post? Like, that didn't make the other thing okay. And again, no one's being mean. They're just being annoying. And I think it's annoying to me because I was raised with the philosophy, if you don't have anything nice to say, don't say anything at all. It is not that hard.

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1: 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I know quite a bit. And you know what? That is very true.

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4: Well, especially with what You Look Like You Love Me did. I mean, but the fans, man, like, everyone has really attached themselves to this song, and it's just so cool. I have one of the girls, I wrote it with two other people, Johnny Clausen and then Joy Beth Taylor. She's out with me right now, and she's from Alabama, but we met in Nashville right when I moved to town, and we've written so many songs together, and she's just always in my rides. Most of you look through the credits on all the records, she's probably in almost every single one of the songs. And so this is our first one to radio together too, and it's just so exciting.
2: Just two Alabama gals really knocking it out of the park here. Ella Langley's here hanging out on the Superstar Power Hour. On the way, we're going to play her latest collaboration with Coe Wetzel, Jaded. We're also going to talk about taking her dogs on tour with her, so don't go anywhere.

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1: 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I'm obsessed with this song. We'll play that for you coming up in just a little bit and talk to Ella about bringing her dogs out on the road with her.

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0: The one and only Ella Langley is here this week hanging out with us. Girl, how have you been?
2: I'm good. I'm doing wonderful.
0: Yeah?
2: Could use 7 naps in a row, but other than that, I'm doing wonderful.
3: I know. I am with you on that. How are your sweet baby puppy dogs, Crew and Bee? Are they out with you?
2: Come here, boy. Come here. Here he is.
3: So Crew comes on the road. I love this. Little bus dog.
2: And Bee, mother dog. So I have a nonprofit. I work with a nonprofit called Positive Pets Paradise. And the lady, her name's Laura Masunas, and she watches Bee. I started out, I met her through just needing somewhere for my second dog to go, and I just didn't want it to be someone random or, you know, different places constantly. I wanted consistency in her life, so it kind of started out that way. But then I was like, where are all these dogs that you have here? And she said, oh, they need to be adopted. So I ended up getting a few adopted, and yeah, it's been an incredible thing we've been doing for the last year.
3: That's fun. That's got to be like a very feel-good thing to be able to give back, because I know how much you care about animals. That's very special.
2: Oh, yeah. Are we boring him?
0: I was going to say, Crew the puppy dog is watching us right now on Zoom, and he does not look entertained. All right, we're going to play this one for you now. Hopefully you love it, and hopefully Ella's puppy Crew loves it. This is Ella's latest collaboration with Co Wetzel. This is Jaden.

0: 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Time for a farm and agribusiness update.
1: Falls are very common on Wisconsin farms and lead to a lot of lost time working on the farm. John Schutzke is an agricultural safety and health specialist with the Division of Extension. He reminds us to slow down and think about what we're doing so that we don't trip.
2: Actually, our most common cause of lost time work injuries is falls. It's falls that happen when you're getting onto and off of tractors and equipment. And if you fall just a couple feet, yeah, you could sprain ankles, you could break legs. When you're getting on and off of that equipment, we always talk about 3 points of contact. By going from 2 to 3, you increase your stability by 50%. If you do slip or fall, you've got some additional points of balance. We always want to think about a 3-leg stool, and it's exactly the same when you're getting onto and off of equipment. It's tempting if you're in a hurry to jump that second or third step from the top. That's when we see the sprained ankles and the torn ACLs.
1: John Schutzke, an agricultural safety and health specialist with the Division of Extension. I'm Stephanie Hoff.
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0: 6, the 86 Sturgis Motorcycle Rally. We are down at the outdoor bar at the Full Throttle Saloon, which is pretty cool, but there's also like a bike show, I think, that's starting to happen right around us. Yeah. We're like getting swarmed in by all these bikes. Right. Are they going to ask us to move, you think?
1: Or they'll just surround the tables with motorcycles, and we'll just have to stay here all day and get high on exhaust fumes.
0: So
1: maybe they'll let us vote on bikes. Who knows? We're here. Right. I have a pencil.
0: All right. So I'm here with Johnny and Dee from JJO, and we already How is everybody feeling today?
2: I laid in bed and I went.
0: Yeah, I think we all did.
2: I was like, damn it.
1: I could hear you. My trailer was vibrating when you were over there. We're right next to you.
0: It was just one of those nights. I don't know. Everybody was out. We were at the country bar. Yeah, the Black Moods were playing.
2: Just dancing.
0: It all started at the campsite. Everything
1: we had like we had like a five-hour window between broadcast and showtime for the Black Moods. So you could do some damage with a bottle of Jack Daniels.
2: Yeah.
0: Yeah.
2: And I think...
1: Unless we're sponsored by a different whiskey product that I don't know about.
0: No.
1: Jack Daniels it is.
0: Dee already has a Bloody Mary. How's that going down?
1: Yeah.
2: Amber keeps adding to it, so...
0: It doesn't look like a Bloody Mary.
2: I know, they're like, we ran out of mix, so we just added more vodka. I was like, what?
0: That's what we do now.
1: Usually the other way around.
0: I think the same thing happened to me last night at the country bar. I got a Bacardi and diet, and I don't think there was any diet.
2: It was a splash. Just for some color.
0: I was like, ooh. Johnny's like, be careful with that one.
2: Yeah.
1: I saw him pour it. I'm like, ooh, some of those. There's a limit where the taste is not tasting like the drink you ordered. You know?
0: No. And then I think we just left, but I guess the ultimate landscaping picnic table lawnmower ride happened last night. Yeah. Did you do it?
2: Yeah. Oh, yeah. I know. I told the Black
0: Moods. I want to get back on there. We talked to them about it yesterday, and he filled me in on what it was.
1: It's a picnic table bolted to a lawnmower.
2: It's amazing.
0: Did you come up with some names for it?
1: It steers like the Titanic. It's like he's got to start turning 30 yards from where he wants to go.
2: I go to Tim. I was like, it's probably hard to see. He's like, I can't see anything.
1: It's dark out, you dumb. Anyway, I thought of some names for the lawnmower people mover. I came up with this. Is my favorite. Well, I came up with The Last Supper.
2: Okay. I love that.
1: Literally, we're going to die.
2: So dramatic.
1: We might as well have our walking taco and die. So I got The Last Supper, and then I have some of these I can't say are Q106.
0: You can't?
1: Well, I had the Daddy's Time Out. can I say the B word or no? No, I can't say that word. I can't say that word.
0: No, don't
1: say that. Okay, here's one of my favorite, Less Than Full Throttle.
2: Oh, dude, I like that.
1: Oh, right, like that one?
0: That's a good one.
1: And can I say the B word or not?
0: No, you can't.
1: Okay, I can't do that. How about hot dogs and... Huh? Are we getting kicked out?
2: No.
1: Hey, you going to finish that beer? Okay, all right.
0: He gets easily distracted.
1: Let's see if I can say those. You can edit this out if I can't say it. I had hot dogs and hose.
2: I like that. I don't know.
1: Is that a thing?
2: I think the Q106 audience just drove into a tree.
0: Yeah, we might have to beat that one
1: out. And then I had the Virgin Train and Sit and Smell. But here's my favorite. And I hope this wins. I like this, Tim. I hope this wins. Okay, the Whip Nick.
0: Okay. You know, that's kind of fun.
1: Picnic,
0: I like that.
1: The car's a whip.
2: Yeah, we get it.
1: Whipnik. Do you like that or The Last Supper?
0: He just clapped.
2: The Last Supper's hilarious, dude. I don't know what, that tickles me a lot.
1: All right, let's keep it. Let's keep it. It's just there's just a finality to it when the driver can't see anything. That's when I start wondering.
2: Come aboard the Last Supper.
1: The Last Supper. Is my will filled out? I have no idea.
0: All right, the Last Supper it is. We're going with
1: Last Supper.
2: Incredible.
0: All right. Okay, so more to come from the 86 Sturgis Motorcycle Rally. 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

0: Elena and her husband Cam have the sweetest relationship. 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
2: Cameron and I met in Mexico at the Crash My Playa Festival. Luke Bryan has a festival in Mexico every year. And we met backstage over tequila and tacos. What more could a girl want?

I'm Christy. More Nashville music notes in about an hour on Q from Mojo Joe's Coffee at the corner of First and Main in Mount Horeb.

0: Madison's Country Q106. It is the 86 Sturgis Motorcycle Rally. We're at Michael Ballard's Full Throttle Saloon. Feeling a little rough this morning, not going to lie. People were feeding me way too much Jack Daniels, and I do not drink Jack. I blame you, Johnny.
1: Sure looked like you could.
0: What?
1: You drank all of it.
0: I did not drink all of it, but I feel like I did.
1: You took the biggest pull. You took a double gulper. I was shocked and impressed.
0: I was trying to impress the group. I think we went through a full bottle in an hour of, what, six people?
1: Six of us.
2: Yep. Jack Daniels?
0: Yep. Straight pulls.
1: You know what's funny about Whitey and, you know, the Deerfield Pistol guys? Anyways, you know them. We were at their camper. And they'll give you Jack Daniels, but they won't give you their Busch Light. They protect that like gold bars. You know what I'm saying?
2: I understand about that.
1: God damn.
3: We do the same thing at our camper, bro.
0: So I have the Black Moods here. Josh, Chico, Brendan. You guys are you guys are great. You're one of our big bands on our sister station, 94.1 JJO. But you played out here twice already. You opened for Blackberry Smoke on the main stage. How was that?
2: It was awesome. We got to see those guys a couple nights before. Just randomly.
3: Yeah,
2: super nice guys. And then we got to play with them. And, you know, this stage out here is awesome. It's just a big, beefy sound system is what I need.
4: It felt so good.
0: It sounded really good. Thank you guys had so a great much. Crowd. That was a fun night. We were, like, right up front.
2: Yeah, I know. Great. I saw when I because I never look up, like, until, like, we get a song or two in. Because whether it's 10 people or, like, 10,000, you don't want to know because you want to play the same. So, like, and I look up and there's your asses right there. I was like, oh, my gosh, this is going to be a good night.
0: We had the whole crew.
2: It was so cool. I loved it.
0: And then last night, we stayed out way too late watching you guys in the Country Bar, the Full Throttle Distillery Bar, which is my favorite bar. And I got you guys to do a country song. Thank you so much.
2: We did two. We did Dwight Yoakam and Brooks and Dunn for you.
0: I know. Were you so out of your element?
2: No,
3: actually, we play that one quite a bit. Well,
2: we're right at home. I grew up on all that
0: stuff. I like what you did with Neon Moon. You still had like a rock vibe to it.
2: Yeah, it's kind of anything we play. Yeah. Always comes out at the other end like, yeah, it's rock and roll, you know?
0: That was fun. Are you guys going to do that at the Windsor? You have a show at the Windsor in Windsor Saturday.
2: If you're going to be standing there staring at us, telling us to play it, yes, we will.
3: But this time,
0: They called me out on stage because I didn't dance to the song, probably because I was hammered on Jack Daniels.
2: You look great, though, doing it.
0: Well,
2: you look fantastic.
0: Thanks.
2: So
0: okay, I'll dance more at the Windsor on Saturday.
2: Well, we got you.
1: On stage.
2: Yes.
0: I do not dance. How do people get tickets for that show?
2: You go to blackmoods.com or...
3: Blackmoods.com or...
2: Did you say Windsor?
3: The Windsor and Windsor.
1: Windsor and Windsor.
0: Windsor and Windsor.com. Yeah. Okay.
2: Yeah.
0: Well, the last time you guys were at the Windsor, we were there, and that was a really fun night, too. Do you remember that night, Johnny?
1: We could have a party at our house before the show. We live right next door.
2: Oh, my god.
1: We did last time.
0: Well, that was my Uncle Kelly's house.
2: Yeah. Oh, pre-party. Uncle Kelly, yeah.
1: Our house is three times bigger. We're DJs.
2: Oh, yeah. He was a gracious host, for sure.
0: All right, well, nice to see you guys as always. Safe travels back,
2: and we'll
0: see you on Saturday. The Black Moods.
3: Can't wait.
0: I am here. What's my name? Angel Food Cake. My biker name, Angel Food Cake. And were you guys saying, what was the loose noodle? The lone noodle.
2: Spaghetto.
0: Lone noodle. That's going to be one of your biker names.
2: Oh, spaghetto.
0: I expect a new song with that in it. So we don't know what the plan is for the rest of the day, but we'll figure it out. And I think it's time for a cocktail. So more to come from the 86 Sturgis Motorcycle Rally in South Dakota with Madison's Country Q106.

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1: Yeah.
0: At Michael Ballard's Full Throttle Saloon, one of my favorite places to be, one of my favorite things we do every single year. Mike from Edge Construction, you have been with us for years. We have not scared you away yet. I don't know how that's possible. What's your favorite thing about coming out here?
2: Yeah, I mean, it's easy to talk about the rides out here, this the big sweeping hills and valleys, and I don't know, there's nothing cooler than just getting on a motorcycle in South Dakota.
0: Absolutely.
2: But you guys have a collection of people. Does everybody collect people? You guys collect people. And
0: that's our hobby, collecting people.
1: Some of them belong in a museum, some of them in an antique shop, some of them in a, I am actually excited to see a lot of younger crowd out here.
2: That's pretty cool.
1: On three-wheelers. A lot of women on three-wheelers, and a lot of with the redesigned three-wheeler from Harley-Davidson. 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
0: Harley does a special three-wheel course now, too, which is nice. So if you want a three-wheel or you just want to get your license, get on a bike, they do provide a bike for the two-wheel, which is really cool. But you can find out about their classes at hdofmadison.com. 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And then you can be on your way to Deadwood with us next year.
1: Boom.
0: Deadwood, one of our favorite cities, all three of us, I would say, right?
1: Oh, yeah, without a doubt.
0: Yeah. Well, we'll be there Thursday.
1: There's casinos there and steak and cigars. I mean, come on.
0: Ian Munsick is opening a bar in Deadwood in September. I'm coming back out for it.
1: What that's over by the Landmark?
0: It's in the Landmark Hotel.
1: Oh, in the Landmark Hotel, yeah.
0: Yeah, so I was trying to find it when we were here, but I didn't see it.
1: It's about two blocks off of Main Street.
0: So in September, and he's going to do a festival at Outlaw Park.
1: Nice.
0: Cool, with Tyler Nance. We just had him at Storyteller's Jam. Speaking of Deadwood, Mike, I'm going to test your knowledge here.
2: Okay.
0: Two truths and a lie. Let's see how good you do. I'll be really sad if you miss these.
2: Cause, tough,
0: oh, well, I'm going to have to go redo these then. Okay, you ready for the first one?
2: I am ready.
0: Wild Bill Hickok was killed in Deadwood. Wild Bill Hickok died during a motorcycle race.
1: Ooh.
0: The dead man's hand is associated with Wild Bill Hickok.
2: Well, the motorcycles were a little different back then. I don't think they were motorcycles. So we're going to say he was not around for the motorcycles.
0: What year did he die?
1: 1876.
0: Oh, yeah. Probably no motorcycles back then. You were right,
2: was,
0: by the way.
2: 100 years old.
0: All right, you ready for round two? You were right. I just know you're going to get all these right anyways, but this is like a good history lesson for people. Deadwood was founded during the Black Hills Gold Rush. Deadwood has legal gambling today. You already ruined that one, Johnny.
1: Right.
0: And Deadwood was originally founded as a ski resort.
2: That was not a ski resort.
1: Although it is now. Terry Peak outside of Luke.
2: You can ski now.
0: Yeah. Okay, you're right again. Last one. I'm going to stump you here. Calamity Jane is buried in Deadwood. Seth Bullock became a famous lawman in Deadwood. Deadwood was named after a famous outlaw named Dead Wood.
1: Oh, yeah.
2: There's no Dead Wood. But I do know about the other ones only because of the show Deadwood. Did you ever watch Deadwood?
0: No, we never did watch that one.
2: Super cool. You learn a lot of history and a lot of new words.
1: Yeah, a lot of new. Well, one word that starts with F, but some other words.
0: We don't say that on cue.
1: No, we don't say that.
0: All right, you passed. I'm going to have to come back and stump you later with
1: Exciting.
0: Something else. I don't know. All right, so the 86 rally underway. We are here at the Pappy Hoyle Campground of the Full Throttle Saloon. Thanks to Harley Davidson of Madison. Wisco Wednesday pool party coming up. Can't wait for that. Thanks to Verona Safety. More to come from Angel Food Cake and Madison's Country Q106.

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2: Starting off with pockets of congestion on the northbound interstate between 94 and 151. And on the eastbound Beltline between the bridge and John Nolan. On and off congestion westbound at Todd Drive and Seminole Highway. Brake lights on 151 south approaching the interstate and in the construction zone on John Nolan. No crashes or delays, just traffic light and construction congestion downtown on East Wash, Capitol Square and campus. With Q106 traffic, I'm Stacy Kay.
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0: Ashley Cook's new song, Baby Blues, was a pretty easy write for her. She explains why.
1: Keeping you in the know about Music Row. Nashville Music Notes with Christy.
2: It was. Yeah, Baby Blues was a really easy song to write. That was one we were pretty hungover on a writing retreat. And we all woke up the next day trying to just like finish a song, trying to get, you know, one of our other songs finished. And somebody mentioned that title. And so we were like, oh, we should just write this song. This is such a cool idea. And it happened so quickly and felt so easy and flowed so well. So probably Baby Blues was the easiest one to write for sure.

0: I'm Christy. More Nashville music notes in about an hour on cue from Maker's Market Square at the corner of 1st and Main in Mount Horeb.
1: Madison's Country Q106, 86 Sturgis Motorcycle Rally in South Dakota, SODAC as we call it, thanks to Harley Davidson of Madison. So we were on a ride today and I saw something I have never seen before.
2: Alien.
1: No, I did not see that, but I do want to go to Devil's Tower, by the way.
2: That's where they live. They live.
1: I know. What's that movie? Close Encounters of the Third
2: Kind. Yeah.
1: Oh, okay. So today we were driving out of the Full Throttle Saloon past Bear Butte, which is beautiful, by the way.
2: Yeah.
1: And there was an actual real wildfire that started, not like a controlled one.
2: Yeah, it's a little scary. And you can tell by the way the fire started just off the side of the road, that the wind was blowing west, that it started. Somebody dropped a cig, flicked it, threw it out, whatever, ash, what do they call it, cherry top, whatever you smokers call it. And it's so dry and crisp. I mean, that thing must have just had... With that wind, fueling it, there's no way they could get a hold of that thing before it spread across, I don't know, 20 acres?
1: I have seen all over, you know, those, like, bear fire signs that say, like, fire danger ahead, like, if it's low, moderate, high. This one said extreme. I've never seen an extreme fire warning.
2: Yeah.
1: But here we are, and then that happened, and then there was another grass fire somewhere else.
2: Well, I look at these and I'm like, thank God they could get to it. It was so accessible, because if that happens up on Iron Mountain Road, somebody flicks a cigarette, you're gonna have to bring in helicopters and Lord knows what you gotta get a hold of that thing. So this was an easy one, probably good practice for them. So thank God they got it under control.
1: They were out there.
2: They
1: were throwing dirt on it. Until the fire truck.
2: I had never seen that side by sides where, doing burnouts, whatever you want. And the dirt flying up in the air actually extinguished the fire. It was really cool.
1: Yeah. So right across from Bear Butte.
2: Yeah.
1: And I've always loved Bear Butte. It looks like an Indian dying, right?
2: Yeah.
1: That's what they say. And it's a spiritual site for the people around here, the Lakota Nation, and you said you wanted to hike it. You still feeling that way a few days into the rally?
2: No, I was trying to impress my buddy Mike, and as far as he knows, I climbed it. So,
1: do you know how many feet above the plains it stands?
2: No, but I know it won't burn down. It's one big rock, so we got that going for us.
1: 1,250 feet.
2: Yeah, that's up there.
1: You want to get your steps in?
2: I would need supplemental oxygen at that altitude. Oh, my Lord.
1: All right. Well, so we are here at the Full Throttle Saloon, the 86th rally. We went downtown today for a little bit. We hit the dungeon. How much do you love the dungeon?
3: The beer's Mike? Cold, and there's weird stuff on the walls and ceiling.
1: Underwear, bras.
3: Underwear, yeah.
1: Dollar bills, yo.
3: And, your husband, Moderate Danger, was...
2: Thank you.
1: Moderate danger.
3: Looking at underwear up. Did you see?
1: Oh, this is gross. Yeah.
2: Well, I've been coming
1: and
2: out
1: then
2: here.
1: What happened? Something fell.
2: Yeah, something actually fell off a black. What is it called? A bustier, or what's the corset?
1: Oh, corset. Yeah.
2: And I don't know what it was. It was a piece of cloth, but luckily
3: you white tiny lady.
2: Yeah, luckily I had a cold cord light to rinse it out real quick, and so I made quick work of that. But no, I was looking around. I've been coming out here so long. I gotta remember if I put a pair of tidy whiteys up there. It's been a minute.
1: Well, we better go buy a pair.
2: Yeah, 21 years. 21 years.
1: All right, the 86 Sturgis Motorcycle Rally underway at the Full Throttle Saloon, Pappy Hoyle Campground with, what is your biker name? I always forget.
2: I can't say it on the radio. Biker X.
1: Biker X.
2: Biker X.
1: We have Mike from Edge Construction as the hammer.
2: The hammer.
1: I am Angel Fouquet.
2: Nice.
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5: Hey, Christy, for Harley Davidson of Madison over on Mill Pond Road. So thanks to Harley for sending us out to Sturgis. 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And they actually have some of those in store right now with more on the way. There's Born Scub and Diablo Threads. 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It should be right here in August, so stay tuned for more on that, but they always have such good clothes there. I have such a stock up of my clothes from Harley Davidson of Madison, but it's coming in handy at Sturgis. 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
8: An earlier accident on 51 North at the westbound Beltline has been blocking two center lanes, causing a delay, and that may still be an issue. Pockets of congestion on the northbound interstate between 94 and 151, and on the eastbound Beltline between Stoughton Road and Park Street. On and off congestion westbound at Todd Drive and Seminole Highway. Brake lights on 12 West at K and Ashton, and in the construction zone on John Nolan. Plus traffic light and construction congestion downtown on East Wash, Capitol Square, and Campus. With Q106 traffic, I'm Stacy Kay.
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1: Love your show.
0: Thank you.
1: You're welcome.
0: Shout out to Harley Davidson of Madison for getting us out here. You know who I saw out here, which is cool? He was doing a ride, Robert Patrick.
1: Oh, my God. He's the social butterfly of Full Throttle Saloon.
0: I know. And did you tell me, or was it Mike that told me he rides out here from California?
1: Yeah, he's in, what, Santa Clara? He's a co-owner of a Harley dealership in Santa Clara, I think. Yeah, he's bit of a deal. Bit of a deal when the T-1000 walks into the Full Throttle Saloon and sees Bart. It's pretty cool.
0: Yeah, Terminator 2 he was in, right?
1: Yeah, people follow him into the bathroom. What a life. What a life to be that kind of famous.
0: Well, you know where I remember him from? 1923, the Sheridan show, the Yellowstone kind of...
1: He's a sheriff.
0: ...spinoff, yeah.
1: He's one of the sheriffs. Did he die? I don't remember what happened to him.
0: Oh, God.
1: He gets shot in a shootout at the train station?
0: He
1: might have. Everybody got shot.
0: So I'm hoping we're going to get a chance to run into him. He always is here for Thursday night, Jacksonville Bikers Ball.
1: Yeah.
0: You know, this is the world's largest biker bar.
1: Yeah, he might be coming out to we have a little pool party for our other
0: Wisco Wednesday
1: that we all do. So he may be stopping by. That'd be kind of sweet.
0: What would you say to him if you had the chance to say one sentence to Robert Patrick?
1: One sentence to Robert Patrick. I would ask him? I would ask him how he feels about Terminator 2 as a sequel in a line of sequels where he rates that personally as if he would rate it the best sequel ever made. Because you'd be going up against aliens. I mean, you know, a lot of spaghetti westerns and stuff like that. So I'd like
0: spaghetti westerns.
1: Well, like a Clint Eastwood thing. But I'd like to see how he would rate his own movie as far as great sequels go.
0: Oh, I like that.
1: Because Toy Story 2 was pretty good. They kidnapped Woody. And I know the T-1000 got melted down. But getting Woody back was kind of a big deal.
0: You want to know what I would ask him?
1: What'd you ask him?
0: If Brendan Sklenar is as hot in real life as he is on the TV show.
1: That is a good question.
0: I forget his name in the 1923, but he is so good looking.
1: He is a great looking
0: I'm
1: dude.
0: A big fan of that guy now.
1: He's a good looking dude. Don't give away the ending. He goes to heaven. don't give away the ending.
0: No. Okay. So, well, if we do get to meet Robert Patrick, we are going to get these burning questions answered, and we will let you know. What Robert Patrick thinks about these things.
1: That'd be awesome.
0: All right, so it is Angel Food Cake with my boys Johnny Danger and Mike from Edge Construction at the Full Throttle
1: Saloon.
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19: Pockets of congestion on the northbound interstate between 94 and 151 and on the eastbound Beltline between the bridge and John Nolan, with occasional slowdowns westbound at Todd Drive and Seminole Highway. Brake lights in the construction zone on John Nolan, but no crashes or delays. Just traffic light and construction congestion downtown on East Wash, Capitol Square, and Campus. With Q106 Traffic, I'm Stacey Kay.
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0: Along with being known for her singing and great stage performances, Ashley McBride is also one of the best songwriters in country music. So what advice would she pass down to someone looking to write their first song?
1: Keeping you in the know about Music Row. 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
2: I don't want to tell you to write a song that you don't like, but when you're in the middle of a song and you're not sure that it's good enough doesn't need to come into the equation yet. Get the song done. Sometimes we have to get, some songs are cobwebs and we have to get them out of there so they can make room for great songs. And some of them are going to be just fine. They're going to be fine. Don't get stuck. 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Walk outside, have a glass of juice, something to take you out of that "what do I do" moment.

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1: I'm Christy. 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

0: Madison's Country Q106, the 86 Sturgis Motorcycle Rally in Sodak, South Dakota, from Harley Davidson of Madison. Angel Food Cake here. That is my biker name. Everybody needs a biker name. I feel like I need to upgrade mine, though. Is that a thing, Jonah?
1: Your name makes me hungry for sweets.
0: Can I? Is that a thing? Can we change it? Or once you get one, you're stuck with it?
1: Not really. I mean, you could. You have two witnesses here.
2: I still vote for Fluffy Bunny.
1: Fluffy Bunny. It's pretty good. What do you have an alternative? What would you like?
0: No, I got to think about it. But you have a lot of stories, and you won't stop talking our ear off about your stories.
1: He never stops with the stories.
0: Give me a story that you want to share.
1: I think some of the behind the scenes, my favorite stories about the motorcycles are the people who rode them and the famous people who would ride motorcycles and how they got used not only in their careers, but how it's lived on as a lure in Hollywood. Henry Winkler is one of my favorite stories.
2: No way.
1: The Fonzie.
2: Really?
1: Give me a Fonzie impression, Mike.
2: Hey.
1: then you know what he'd do before he'd say hey?
0: No.
1: He'd smack the jukebox with his fist, he'd get a free song and go, hey.
2: I have water skis and leather jacket though.
1: Boom.
2: No, I have.
1: Okay. Okay. I'll tie this all. I'm gonna tie all this in together. Henry Winkler, when he went to Happy Days as the Fonz, Christy. He rode his motorcycle. If you ever saw the beginning of Happy Days in the montage, he was on a motorcycle with his jacket, and he rode his motorcycle for approximately 17 seconds and fell off. He crashed. He didn't know anything about motorcycles. He didn't know how to start a motorcycle. So there he goes, and he drives down the road, boom, falls over. That's the story, and he actually embraces it, and he has fun with it. But what is also really cool, and obviously he didn't get hurt, but he had a fear of motorcycles. And didn't want to be around him, and that probably played into him his 17-second claim to fame on a motorcycle, which was a triumph, I think. I don't even think it was.
0: Wait, was it for a movie or an acting?
1: The Happy Days, the series.
2: And it was like a one-cylinder.
1: A triumph. It wasn't even a Harley back then. So, which they probably gave him as a small bike, so he wouldn't hurt himself.
2: Did he mess his hair up though? Remember, he had the perfect.
1: He never moved. It never moved. But he didn't know where the brakes were, where the starter switch was. That guy, yay!
0: Did he get hurt?
1: No, he was fine.
0: Oh, okay.
1: But what was great about that was the water ski part was jumping the shark,
2: yeah.
1: Which is the great analogy of when something goes bad south or is no longer relevant, you've jumped the shark. Because in one episode, he had to jump the shark to prove his manhood.
2: He was wearing
1: leather.
2: Leather jacket.
1: He's wearing a leather jacket and shorts. But what you didn't know was he didn't do the jump, but he was out there water skiing. When he was growing up, he was a water ski instructor.
0: Oh, wow.
1: So that was actually him out there that did that. And for years and years, he's talked about, embraced it, the fall, the shark. And a lot of people thought that that ended Happy Days, which it didn't, because I watched it. I was there, and it was number one for 5-6 years after. So what you thought you believed about jumping the shark actually technically isn't true, because the show actually went on to do better after the shark.
2: Well, would you say the jumping the shark was a high point of the show?
1: Oh, man. Well, it's the most memorable.
2: It's pretty memorable. Yeah. Now it's
1: it's so cheesy. It was so cheesy. And then when they did cutaways, you know, we didn't have AI and Steven Spielberg to do this stuff. It was so cheesy, the backgrounds they used for him and when they did facial close-ups. It was just... But, it passed the smell test in 1977.
2: Picture a medium-sized man in shorty shorts, a leather jacket, and
1: water. Well, you know what he said? I've seen him do so many interviews. He's such a... And I loved him as an actor. I loved him in the movie Holes with Sigourney Weaver. It's one of my favorite movies. With a very young Shia LaBeouf. And what was I talking about? He always, in interviews, he always talked about how he loved the shark scene because he was working out. He loved how his legs looked in the scene when he was actually flexing in the water.
0: That's something you would do and say.
1: Sure, absolutely. Yeah. And, own it. Don't be embarrassed about it. Own it and make people happy, because we all remember it. And I love the fact that he loved it. It makes it even better,
0: So I have...
1: We could have lost the Fonz that day.
2: Also in the water boy, by the way.
1: Huh? Yeah. He was.
0: So I have my homework to do tonight. I gotta go watch this. I haven't seen it.
1: You'll love it.
0: Okay.
1: Yeah.
0: I'm good.
1: You have a lot of.
0: So you guys are gonna go down to the concert, have some drinks, and watch the bands, and I'm just gonna sit in the camper and watch.
1: You're gonna watch episode one, and then around the corner when they cut, he fell off his motorcycle. Then we'll go right to the shark.
0: Okay. Sounds
1: we'll go right to the shark.
0: All right. Well, thank you for that story. Yeah, that was a good one. I'm glad I let you share.
1: It's one of the best Hollywood stories ever.
0: All right. So more stories maybe from Johnny throughout the week from the rally.
1: Pay me.
0: Well, I pay you with my love, and that's all that matters.
1: So sweet.
0: Yes, yes. All right. Angel Food Cake here at the 86th Sturgis Motorcycle Rally with Harley Davidson of Madison and Madison's Country Q106.

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7: Madison Weather.
8: Lows dip down to about 66 and foggy tonight under partly cloudy skies with a slight chance for storms. Southeast winds around 5 miles per hour. Slight chance for storms again with fog in spots early tomorrow, 84. I'm weatherology meteorologist Jennifer Vujicki. Right now, 82.
9: Traffic is calming down and clearing out on the interstates and Beltline. Still brake lights inbound in the construction zone on John Nolan. No crashes or delays, just traffic light and construction congestion downtown on East Wash, Capitol Square, and campus. With Q106 traffic, I'm Stacy Kay.
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0: Women's Country Q106. Christy here in South Dakota for the 86 Sturgis Motorcycle Rally. I have my husband Johnny here with me and our friend Mike from Edge Construction. And I love this game where you got to pick this or that.
1: Okay.
0: And this is going to be like motorcycle kind of out west, whatever version. So basically, I'm going to give you two options. You each pick one fast.
1: Let me start. Me or Mike?
0: Well, in the last few hours, Mike.
1: Okay, touche. I deserve that.
0: I mean, I love you, but you might be getting on my nerves a little
1: bit. It's been a long day. We're cranky. All right, go ahead. I need another beer. Beer, please.
0: Okay. I'm going to start you guys out with a really, really tough one.
2: Is this a competition, by the way?
0: No, it's not.
1: Okay. We'll see if we like the same thing.
0: Okay, so this one is not on my notes, but I just thought about it.
1: Okay.
0: Steak tips, which I know you both love, downtown Sturgis, or any food at Begging Burrow in Custer. You can only pick one. What would you pick?
1: You are cruel.
0: Yeah, okay, this is rapid fire, boys. You got to answer faster.
1: Yeah, we failed. We both, we just had steak tips not an hour ago, downtown Sturgis, probably.
2: You got to go Begging Burrow because you get a margarita with it.
1: Yeah, I got, boy, it's close, but I'm going to go Begging Burrow.
0: Wow, okay.
1: Yeah,
0: I'm impressed.
1: I had the fish tacos. They were amazing.
0: Okay, this should go a little faster. Lose your wallet or lose your keys?
1: Wallet.
0: Mike has already lost his keys.
1: Yeah,
0: his motorcycle keys.
1: We'll talk about that tomorrow.
0: Okay.
1: Wallet, how about you?
2: Yeah, I think wallet.
1: Wallet's fixable.
0: Okay, bad weather, bad directions.
2: I never know where I am, so. I'll take the weather.
1: Yeah, weather. Maybe weather.
0: Okay, forget sunscreen or forget your sunglasses.
1: Oh, sunscreen.
2: Oh, sunscreen, yes.
1: Yeah, I'll take that.
0: Bike breaks down or your phone dies?
1: Oh, phone dies. Then you got to hope your bike doesn't break down.
2: I would care less about my phone dying than my bike breaking.
1: Yeah, exactly. But then what if the bike breaks 5 minutes after your phone dies?
0: Okay, we're moving on. Helmet, hair, or motorcycle tan lines?
1: Hair.
0: Johnny, you don't care about your hair.
1: Yeah, I'm not the last person I care about hair. I'll go with tan lines.
0: Okay, be the loudest bike or the coolest looking bike?
2: What if you're both?
1: Yeah,
0: you can't take both. I feel like you have the loud bike, Mike, and you have like the cool bright orange.
1: I wish my bike was as loud as his. He's got straight bikes.
0: You guys are really making this game.
1: I'm going to say cool looking bike.
0: Okay. Mike?
2: My bike is too loud, actually.
0: Is that why I'm losing my hearing?
2: No, well, notice I go in the back because if I don't, everybody runs
0: behind. Yeah, that's true.
1: He wishes it was a little less loud. It still looks cool.
0: Okay, just a couple left. Where am I? I lost it. Spend $500 on your bike or $500 on rally gear?
1: The bike. Probably the bike, yeah. Easy.
0: All right. Be stuck behind a slow rider or chased by a state trooper?
2: That's tough because being behind like a... What about a slow bad rider?
0: Can't change the questions.
1: I'll take slow rider because I've got guns and stuff in my motorcycle tour pack. And I probably had an adult beverage. Okay. I'll take the slow guy.
2: Okay, you're never getting away on that orange bike. Yeah.
1: Right. I'm not going to outrun anybody.
0: What do you say?
1: Yeah.
2: I'm doing the same thing.
0: Okay. Last one. And Johnny, you better think real hard about this one. You're already kind of on my bad side.
1: 9 o'clock.
0: Ride with your spouse or your best friend?
2: Yeah, Johnny.
1: Hey, Mike. Hey, bro. Good ride with you, bro. Good ride with you, brother. I'm going to take my wife. I love her too much.
0: Oh, okay. Now ask me something quick. What's something that comes to the top of your head?
1: Oh, my gosh.
0: Two things.
1: Cowboy hat after we park and walk around or flip-flops, flat flip-flops at store feet.
0: Well, my cowboy hat.
1: Okay.
0: I gotta have the cowboy hat.
1: Good enough.
0: All right. More to come from the 86 Sturgis Motorcycle Rally. Thanks to Harley Davidson of Madison with Madison's Country Q106.

0: Welcome to Q Country. Luke Combs. I'm in love, on you. Jordan Davis. Find one you can't live without. Thomas Rhett. Country is Luke Bryant, Jason Aldean, Carrie Underwood, Kenny Chesney, Kane Brown, Ashley McBride, Hardy. We love our country. Madison's Country, Q106.
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2: Where did the name MacArthur come from? This entire song really stands on the shoulders of Jamison Rogers, because he had just this structure. We changed it into this like generational thing where, you know, we each verse was a different generation and all that. But Jamison brought in this thing, and it was like, my name's John MacArthur and I drive a John Deere. That was the original first line. And it was more, his idea was more about just a single farmer. But all that being said, the idea 100% came from Jamison Rogers, and he has a buddy named John MacArthur. So Jamison's going to owe all of his royalties to that guy one day.

0: Madison's Country Q106, the 86th Sturgis Motorcycle Rally in South Dakota. Angel Food Cake here. That is my biker name. And we found out last night a couple of the acts coming to the Full Throttle Saloon next year for the 87th Rally. We have Hardy.
1: Yeah, Hardy's coming. Jesse James Dupree from Jackal came out and right before Sammy Hagar and made the announcement that Hardy was coming for main stage next
0: year. I'm so excited.
1: And I'll let you do the, because, Hardy is, we play the Hardy out, the heck out of Hardy on your sister station, JJM.
0: Yeah.
1: The other one's good.
0: Other one is Dirks Bentley.
1: I like Dirks.
0: That's going to be huge. Do you remember, a few years ago, we went to Nashville for a JJO show.
1: Whiskey Row.
0: We went to Dirks Bentley's Whiskey Row right on Broadway in Nashville. You guys did your morning show live. We had a bunch of listeners come with us, and it was so much fun. And you were learning a lot about Dirks. He was actually there that day. You remember he was like filming something up on the second floor.
1: Right.
0: And we couldn't get in to like get a lay of the land.
1: Yeah.
0: but now we get to see him next year. And I was reading some of the comments on, there's like this Sturgis Motorcycle Rally page.
1: Good hype
0: Facebook
1: already.
0: Page. Oh,
1: great,
0: yeah.
1: Hype.
0: Everyone's like 5150. I'm going to be drunk on a motorcycle. I'm like, I don't think we want to be drunk on a motorcycle.
1: Hey.
0: You know, the song Drunk on a Plane?
1: Yeah.
0: I mean, I think it was a joke.
1: I love that song.
0: Dirks.
1: That song is like the airplane version of Margaritaville. It's like Jimmy Buffett taught us how to get drunk at Margaritaville. Dirks Bentley taught us how to get drunk on a plane. But you got to get drunk on a plane to get to Margaritaville. So it's all big one dysfunctional family getting drunk.
0: Yep, give me a margarita, I'm fine. Do not give me Jack Daniels.
1: And margaritas on airplanes. Think about it. All right.
0: Cool. All right. I wonder if they're announcing anything else this year.
1: I would not be surprised.
0: But speaking of country music, so that is next year, but we still get to enjoy Miranda Lambert this year.
1: Oh, yeah.
0: We have Lainey Wilson. So super excited for that. And then, of course, coming up in just a couple days is the Wisco Wednesday Pool Party. Thanks to Verona Safety, they have goodie bags for everyone. We have free beer for anyone from Wisconsin. And it's really cool because I think that's just the time where everybody comes out and it's like one big party. Free t-shirts, free koozies. So are you going to get in the pool this time?
1: Yeah, I am going to get in the pool.
0: Okay.
1: We may have some storms, but the good thing about here is, it can be 45 degrees one morning and 90 the next morning. That's Black Hills weather. That's just how it goes. So I think we got a stray storm going through, but I think we can get it in.
0: We need the rain, so that's...
1: Yeah, oh my God, do they need the rain.
0: Yeah.
1: And I hope they get it, just not when we're having a pool party.
0: Yeah, no, it can just wait. We have tents, we have cover.
1: You can have it Saturday, you're all set.
0: Yeah, we have beer. So, all right, so more to come from the 86th Rally with Madison's Country and Harley Davidson of Madison.

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0: Madison's Country, Q106. Give us a follow on socials at Rob and Holly Show if you haven't done it yet. 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